0: 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Your voice of hope.
1: A prayer from the Psalms. How long, Lord? Will you forget us forever? How long will you hide your face from us? How long must we wrestle with our thoughts and day after day have sorrow in our hearts? How long will our enemy triumph over us? Look upon us and answer, Lord our God. We trust in your unfailing love. Our hearts rejoice in your salvation. We will sing the Lord's praise, for you have been good to us. Amen.

0: Isaiah chapter 61, verses 10 and 11. I delight greatly in the Lord. My soul rejoices in my God, for he has clothed me with garments of salvation, and arrayed me in a robe of his righteousness. As a bridegroom adorns his head like a priest, and as a bride adorns herself with her jewels. For as the soil makes a young plant come up, and a garden causes seeds to grow, so the sovereign Lord will make righteousness and praise spring up before all nations.
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1: The Lord said to Abraham, "Go from your country and your kindred and from your father's house to the land that I will show you." Abraham went to this place, and when he arrived there, God said, "To your offspring I will give this land." Now, God promised to make Abraham into a great nation. But Abraham had no children. He was 75 years old and Sarah was just 10 years behind him. So both of them were eligible for Social Security and well past the hope of having children. So only God could bring the promise about. The promised blessing comes from God and it depends on God. It's a gift of grace.
0: Are you open to discovering what the Bible says about God? Well then, come to openthebible.org.uk.

Sir Lord our God, we trust in your unfailing love. Our hearts rejoice in your salvation. We will sing the Lord's praises, for you have been good to us. Amen.

0: There is a time for everything and a season for every activity under the heavens. A time to be born and a time to die. A time to plant and a time to uproot. A time to kill and a time to heal. A time to tear down and a time to build. A time to weep and a time to laugh. A time to mourn and a time to dance. A time to scatter stones and a time to gather them. A time to embrace and a time to refrain from embracing. A time to search and a time to give up. A time to keep and a time to throw away. A time to tear and a time to mend. A time to be silent and a time to speak. A time to love and a time to hate. A time for war and a time for peace.
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1: Even at this early stage in the Bible story, God was preparing for the coming of Jesus. The whole purpose of the sacrifices in the Old Testament was to shape our thinking so that we would understand why the Son of God had to come into the world. The sacrifices help us to see that in his death on the cross, he accomplished what the sacrifice of animals could only anticipate. Christ made atonement for our sins, and he brings back the presence and the blessing of God for all who trust in him.
0: Is there someone in your life who needs to know the God of the Bible? Invite them to openthebible.org.uk.

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1: A prayer from the Psalms. Keep us safe, O God, for in you we take refuge. Apart from you, we have no good thing. 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
1: This is what the Lord says. Stand at the crossroads and look. Ask for the ancient paths. Ask where the good way is and walk in it, and you will find rest for your souls.
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1: Remember, there were two goats on the Day of Atonement. One was sacrificed and the other was led into the wilderness. Both of these animals help us to understand what Christ does for his people. He is the one who sacrificed his life as the atonement for our sins, but he is also the one who takes our guilt away. And this is where you have a part to play in the drama. Just as the high priest laid both hands on the head of the live goat and confessed the sins of the people, God invites you to lay hold of Jesus Christ in an act of faith and confess your sins to him. And when you do, your guilt will be taken away.
0: Come to openthebible.org.uk.

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1: A prayer from the Psalms. Hear us, Lord. Our plea is just. Listen to our cry. Hear our prayer. It does not rise from deceitful lips. We call on you, our God, for you will answer us. Turn your ear to us and hear our prayers. Show us the wonders of your great love. You who saved us by your right hand. Keep us as the apple of your eyes. Hide us in the shadow of your wings. Amen.

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1: But blessed is the one who trusts in the Lord, whose confidence is in him. They will be like a tree planted by the water that sends out its roots by the stream. It does not fear when heat comes. Its leaves are always green. It has no worries in a year of drought and never fails to bear fruit. The heart is deceitful above all things and beyond cure. Who can understand it? I, the Lord, search the heart and examine the mind to reward each person according to their conduct, according to what their deeds deserve.
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1: You're travelling in the car, or perhaps on a bus, or in the train, and you glance out the window, and what do you see? Perhaps a beautiful view. But what did you really see? A lake? A mountain? A moor? A church? A village in a valley? What did you not see? What could have been noticed? You look at a painting. You gain an overall impression of artistry and beauty. You see a scene, or perhaps a portrait. But what of the details we overlook? The important and significant images within the painting conveying meaning. Or perhaps a photo. You recognize the people. You enjoy the memory it stirs. But what of the overall detail? The more you look, the more you perceive. John the Baptist said to his disciples, "Look, the Lamb of God who takes away the sin of the world." Look, not a glance, not a quick view, but as the older versions say, behold, to gaze and to understand. To gaze in wonder, to gaze to gain understanding. The more you look, the more you perceive. The more we focus upon Jesus, the more we understand God's grace and appreciate the wonder of his amazing love shown to us in Jesus. John Claydon, I'm a Baptist minister living in Yorkshire.

0: 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Your voice of hope.
1: A prayer from the Psalms. Hear us, Lord. Our plea is just. Listen to our cry. Hear our prayer. It does not rise from deceitful lips. We call on you, our God, for you will answer us. Turn your ear to us and hear our prayers. Show us the wonders of your great love. You who saved us by your right hand, keep us as the apple of your eyes. Hide us in the shadow of your wings. Amen.

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1: For I know the plans I have for you, declares the Lord. Plans to prosper you and not to harm you. Plans to give you hope and a future. Then you will call on me and come and pray to me, and I will listen to you. You will seek me and find me when you seek me with all your heart.
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1: Today's theme is, Please Let Me Off the Hook. And the reading is Matthew chapter 18, verse 26. The servant fell on his knees before him. Be patient with me, he begged, and I will pay back everything. The king orders the guilty servant, his wife and children, to be sold into slavery, although this punishment could recover only a tiny fraction of the massive debt. The servant despairingly begs his master to be patient, promising the impossible. The sobering truth is that we too are in debt to God for our innumerable sins, caused by an inbuilt tendency to follow our own selfish desires, becoming slaves to sin. See Romans chapter 6, verse 20. The Bible says, if we claim we have no sin, we are only fooling ourselves and not living in the truth. That's 1 John chapter 1, verse 8. But how wonderful it is that because Christ died for us, we can appeal to the compassionate and gracious God that Moses encountered. By confessing our failure, even to live up to our own standards, let alone his, we can be pardoned and reconciled to our holy Creator and Heavenly Father. But this needs to be true repentance, sincerely desire to change, not just a wanting to escape the consequences of our actions. Jesus proclaimed, "The Spirit of the Lord sent me to proclaim freedom for the prisoners, to set the oppressed free." That's Luke chapter 4, verse 18. Everyone who believes and receives his forgiveness is rescued from the dominion of darkness and brought into the kingdom of the Son he loves. That's Colossians chapter 1, verse 13. Today and every day, let us come humbly to him, seeking his merciful forgiveness. King Jesus, only you can rescue us. Help us to remember that with gratitude and obey you. Amen.

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0: 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Your voice of hope.
1: A prayer from the Psalms. The Lord is our rock, our fortress, our deliverer, our shield, our salvation, our stronghold. 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You shield all who take refuge in you. In our distress we call to you, Lord. 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And who is the rock except our God? The Lord lives. Praise be to our rock. 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Amen.

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God's got my back. 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
1: The psalm set for today is Psalm 61. O God, listen to my cry. Hear my prayer. From the ends of the earth, I cry to you for help. When my heart is overwhelmed, lead me to the towering rock of safety, for you are my safe refuge, a fortress where my enemies cannot reach me. Let me live forever in your sanctuary, safe beneath the shelter of your wings. For you have heard my vows, O God. You have given me an inheritance reserved for those who fear your name. Add many years to the life of the king. May his years span the generations. May he reign under God's protection forever. May your unfailing love and faithfulness watch over him. Then I will sing praises to your name forever, as I fulfill my vows each day. And so a prayer. Heavenly Father, be a bright flame before us today. Be a guiding star above us and a smooth path beneath us. Be a kindly shepherd behind us today and forevermore, and help us to live that others may see your glory. We ask this through Jesus Christ our Lord. Amen. Our New Testament reading for today comes from the Gospel of Matthew, chapter 8, beginning at verse 14. When Jesus came into Peter's house, he saw Peter's mother-in-law lying in bed with a fever. He touched her hand, and the fever left her, and she got up and began to wait on him. When evening came, many who were demon-possessed were brought to him, and he drove out the spirits with a word and healed all who were ill. This was to fulfill what was spoken through the prophet Isaiah. He took our infirmities and bore our diseases. When Jesus saw the crowd around him, he gave orders to cross to the other side of the lake. Then a teacher of the law came to him and said, "Teacher, I will follow you wherever you go." Jesus replied, "Foxes have dens and birds have nests, but the Son of Man has nowhere to lay his head." Another disciple said to him, "Lord, let me first go and bury my father." But Jesus told him, "Follow me and let the dead bury their own dead." This is the word of the Lord.
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0: I don't know about you, but whenever I hear that song, I just see smiles. Harvest, and you have made me glad. What a lovely way to kickstart a brand new morning here on Premier Praise. Thursday is up and running. The music I'm letting you know right now is going to encourage you, is going to bless you, and I promise it will set you up for the day. First, though, latest news.
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2: Good morning, I'm Donna Birrell. Business rates for pubs, clubs and live music venues in England are to be cut by 20% from April next year. It's the latest policy announcement from Andy Burnham's new government. Gary Lineker is among 120 UK-based millionaires calling for higher taxes on wealth in an open letter to the Prime Minister. The group claims a 2% levy on wealth over £10 million could raise £24 billion a year. A church elder and worship leader are among six people killed in an attack on a Christian community in the Democratic Republic of Congo. The former Archbishop of Canterbury, Lord Williams, is among 600 theologians who have signed a letter warning against cuts to the theology department at Exeter University. And more than 3,000 athletes are arriving in Glasgow for the start of the Commonwealth Games today. And those are your headlines.
0: Thank you so much, Donna Birrell.
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0: Trusting you are well. Final story there with regards to the Commonwealth Games in Glasgow. They weren't originally due to host the Games. They've had to step in because I think it was Victoria in Australia. They couldn't do it anymore. Anyway, let's pray for the city of Glasgow, shall we? Lord God, we just lift up that wonderful, wonderful part of Scotland, that wonderful part of the world. We thank you, Lord, for the opportunity that it has to host and to welcome in athletes and spectators. Father God, we pray for a safe Games. We pray for an exciting Games. We pray for all of those in charge of the competitions. We pray for local authorities there, local police forces, that you'll bless them during this busier time. In your mighty name, amen.
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0: I'm so happy you're here. It wouldn't be the same without you. Today's show dedicated to anybody who's going to work via the train. All aboard.

Starting off your morning with the best way possible, singing praises to God. Good morning to you, Premier Praise Breakfast. As always, you can say hello. It's so easy to get in touch. 0303 0404000 is my WhatsApp number. We've already mentioned it, but happy Commonwealth Games Day. The world focuses on Glasgow as competitions begin. I think it's the lawn bowls that start us off today. Day number four of the Royal Welsh Agricultural Show taking place in Llanuted Wells in Mid Wales. Day five of the Keswick Convention in the Lake District. And it's the start of the quarterfinals of the World Match Play Darts in Blackpool today. You know, I'm really impressed, obviously, by the darters, those that throw the darts. The precision is amazing, but I think I'm even more impressed. I was sitting down watching the darts because I find it quite exciting, believe it or not. And I'm always impressed by the people announcing the scores. How on earth they're able to add up all those scores in literally what is half a second? Come on, can you tell me by the time this song starts singing the words? I'll challenge you now. Can you tell me what 777, 1113 and 11 all add up to? It's harder than it looks.

the sound of JJ Hasaloub, and it's called I Woke Up. You, him, and I all have something in common this morning. Thank you so much for getting in touch. Thank you for being part of the family. Thank you for tuning in and being with me. Time for hands up, all right? We've got the double shuffle to come your way. We've got a little survey for you to crack, but first time for hands up. Hands up if you've ever woken up, okay, in the morning and regretted something that you did yesterday. I'll tell you the story. I played football yesterday afternoon for the first time in years. I used muscles that I forgot I had. I'm really feeling it this morning. The worst thing was I was only playing with 10 and 11 year olds. It was in the park and it was the end of the school year. So I was playing with the boys from my daughter's class. That was about my level. And hands up if you've ever been given a gift that wasn't really meant for you. Oh, yes. My wife is a teacher. She broke up this week with loads of presents from her little kids, her little year threes. And some of the presents included a packet of shortbread biscuits, you know, the all butter ones, and an orange coffee cup with foxes on. And if you know me, you know that foxes are my favourite animals. Absolutely love it. So if you're a teacher and you've got some gifts that you don't want, you know where to send them. 7:15, the Reverend Jonathan Edwards, Be Still and Know, just around the corner. An encouragement to come your way from him, from the Bible. After this, from Roosevelt Stewart, it's called Redeemed.

Welcome to Be Still and Know. I'm Jonathan Edwards, and this is our opportunity to hear what God is saying to us today. 1 Corinthians chapter 14 and verse 1. Follow the way of love and eagerly desire gifts of the Spirit, especially prophecy. 1 Corinthians chapter 13 is a really famous chapter, and rightly so. But the fact is that Paul didn't write in chapters. Chapter divisions arrived about 1,200 years later. So whenever we see a chapter division, we need to at least peer at what happens next. This is really important in this particular letter, because if you looked at chapter 13, you might think that love is so important that you can forget all about the gifts of the Spirit. After all, they've got a limited shelf life, as Paul has just explained. But here at the start of chapter 14, he makes it plain that we all need to make love the goal of our lives, and at the same time, we need to seek after the wonderful gifts that the Holy Spirit wants to give us. The church in Corinth had got into a horrible muddle on so many fronts. Paul knew that if they were to thrive, they would need to focus their church life on love at the same time as using and employing the gifts of the Spirit. Churches are made up of sinners, so we shouldn't be surprised that they can still get into a muddle and slip up. The answer hasn't changed. We need to be full of love and seek to use the gifts that the Spirit has given to build up the church. So let me ask you this. What gift has God given you to build up the church? And now let me pray with you. Thank you, Lord, for the gifts that you've given to your church. Help us to use our own gifts enthusiastically and wisely so that they'll help to build up your church.

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I'd love you to join me every day for Be Still and Know here on Premier. 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God bless you. Hope you have a great day today.

Absolutely lovely from Brian McCleary. Thank you, Jesus, for the blood. And thank you, Rob, for your lovely message heading in for your last day of school and the term. Every blessing to you. And so lovely to hear that Premier Praise is an encouragement to you when you're driving in every single morning. We have got a double shuffle on the way in the next few minutes. It's the part of the show where you get to choose the tunes first, though. Let's get a little survey. Let me know what you think the answer is to this. The average length of these is between 2 and 4 minutes, according to latest research. The average length of one of these is 2 to 4 minutes. Any ideas? I'll let you know after this.

0: Brian Dirksen with the classic Come Now Is the Time to Worship. We were met with the sad news earlier on this week that Brian has passed away. Really, really sad that he lost the battle to what was in the end a very short illness, and just the tributes coming in over the course of the last few hours or so. Keep up to date with all of that and the tributes, what sort of man he was behind the music. Head over to our website, premierchristian.news. He is no longer with us. He is, as they say, promoted in glory, but my goodness me, hasn't he not left us some wonderful gifts in the music that he wrote? And we can be really thankful for that. Brian Dirksen, who passed away earlier on this week. Craig here with you. Thank you for tuning in. Thank you for stopping by. How did you get on with my little survey? The average length of one of these is between 2 and 4 minutes. Louis from Stanford says, is it a song? It's probably correct, but it's not the answer we were looking for. It's actually a phone call from a mobile. That is the average length of time, between 2 and 4 minutes. You don't really have deep, I don't know. It's been a long time since I've had a long conversation on a mobile, or indeed a phone. It just seems to be moving quicker and quicker these days, don't we? So 2 and 4 minutes. Obviously, there is the caveat that if you're on the phone to a big, large corporation trying to change your address or trying to sort out an issue with your internet or your water or whatever, it's considerably a lot longer, isn't it? And I've lost count of the amount of times that they say, your call is important to us.
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0: Really? Anyway, gripe over. Okay, time for the double shuffle, the part of the show where you get to choose the tunes. If you've never played along before, it'd be so lovely to hear from you. I give you a choice between two themes, and then the one with the most votes will play two songs where the theme is reflected either by the song or the artist. So let's see how we get on this Thursday morning. It is Move or Shake. That's what you're voting for. 0303 040 4000. 0303 040 4000. Are you in the mood for Move or Shake? Perhaps moving's a little bit too hard for you today, or you need a good old shake.
1: The double shuffle.
0: 0303 040 4000. You have got 1 minute and 50 seconds to let me know who you are and where you are and what your vote is this morning.
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0: Happy Thursday to you. Thank you so much for all of your votes for the double shuffle this morning. It was between Move or Shake. Which one did you go for?
1: Premier Praise, your voice of hope.
0: I reckon you'll find out in about the first 10 seconds of this song.

Just splendid from Bethel Music. It's called Spirit Move. I love the line. Did you hear it? Towards the beginning, it said, come let rain drenches with love. Just beautiful. What a great way to start any morning. Thank you so much for your votes with that one today. Move was your choice for the double shuffle. Steve and Sandra voting this morning, along with Peter and David. Good morning. We've got Penny, aged 5. Thank you for saying hello. Yvonne, good morning, Craig. Every blessing to you. Currently on the exercise bike. Okay, we'll try and get the tunes to pump up that energy. Good morning to you, Tony the cabbie. Thank you for your votes, Verity and family. Always a pleasure to hear from you. Hello. I'd like to... Just say one more day to the end of term for my wife, as she is a teacher. I'd like shake this morning. Oh, not quite there with that one, but wishing her all the best. Thank you. Debbie's in North Devon going for shake. We've got this one from Peter. We've got a vote from Dorrit from Fareham. Good morning to you, the lovely Jessica. Thank you for saying hello today. We've got Tina. Also getting in touch along with Duncan and Samuel from Nottingham. Hello to you, Louis. Hello also to Becky and Lola the cat in Bradford. Liz, good morning to you. Rounding off your double shuffle, Swedish group Lindy. They've been in the studio earlier this year. Here they are with Move.

0: Lindy and Move. Rounding off your double shuffle this morning, thank you for all of the votes. Three and ten coming up in the next few minutes, part of the show where you get to get maximum points. Here's a question for you. How much do you enjoy turning on the radio, or you just got us on in the background and then your favourite song comes on? Personally, as a fan of radio, as a fan of music, there's nothing better than hearing your favourite song just randomly come on your radio. 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That's 0303 040 4000. 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

0: having ourselves a bit of a premier praise party this morning. Hillsong Worship with Good News. Whether you're getting dressed in the car, or we've already heard of indoor bicycles being used this morning. Lovely to have you with me. Thank you for tuning in. Donna Birrell's working really hard to make sure you're up to date. Let you know what the weather's doing as well. But before we go any further...
1: 3 in 10 with Craig Wakeling.
0: This is inspired by the fact that I was in the around the home baking aisle the other day in local supermarkets. And I could not believe the amount of cakes that were in the shop and the amount of cakes for sale. But the amount of different cakes... So are we ready for this morning? Your 3 in 10 today is 3 different types of cake. A point for every different type of cake that you give me. Bonus points if you can come up with answers that nobody else can think of. So I need 3 types of cake from you, please.
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0: 03030404000. 3 different types of cake.

0: Playing that one, especially for any children or teachers still heading into school, not forgetting the brilliant office staff that work in schools as well, maintenance people. If you're still hanging on, the end of term has not quite come for you yet. We love you. You're doing a wonderful job. Thank you for all that you do. All right. Okie dokie. Stay with me. Here's what's going to happen. Donna Birrell's going to fill you in the latest news. Weather, very warm sunshine, turning cooler with some rain this weekend. Brand new music to come your way from our Discover playlist. It's where we stick the newbies. And the topic of discussion this morning is cake. I can't think of many better discussions to have than cake. Three types of cake for my 3 in 10, a point for every answer that you give me. Can you name me three types of cake? Point for every answer, bonus one, points for cakes that no one else can think of. 03 03 040 4000, what's that number? Let me know who you are, where you are. Thank you, bye.
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8: Lord, our Lord, how majestic is your name in all the earth. You have set your glory in the heavens. Through the praise of children and infants, you have established a stronghold against your enemies, to silence the foe and the avenger. When I consider your heavens, the work of your fingers, the moon and the stars, which you have set in place, what is mankind that you are mindful of them? Human beings that you care for them? You have made them a little lower than the angels and crowned them with glory and honor. You made them rulers over the works of your hands. You put everything under their feet, all flocks and herds, and the animals of the wild, the birds in the sky and the fish in the sea, all that swim the paths of the seas.
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10: Good morning, I'm Donna Birrell. Business rates for pubs, clubs and live music venues in England are to be cut by 20% from April next year. It's the latest policy announcement from Andy Burnham's new government. Gary Lineker is among 120 UK-based millionaires calling for higher taxes on wealth in an open letter to the Prime Minister. The group claims a 2% levy on wealth over £10 million could raise £24 billion a year. A church elder and worship leader are among six people killed in an attack on a Christian community in the Democratic Republic of Congo. The former Archbishop of Canterbury, Lord Williams, is among 600 theologians who have signed a letter warning against cuts to the theology department at Exeter University. And more than 3,000 athletes are arriving in Glasgow for the start of the Commonwealth Games today. And those are your headlines.
11: Premier Praise.
0: Thank you very much, Donna.
11: Your voice of hope.
0: Good morning to you. Where are we? Thursday, 23rd July. Hope you're doing well. So many wonderful songs to bless you and encourage you. Songs which will remind you, I promise you, of God's goodness. My name is Craig. I usually do the talky bits at this time of the morning. I'm thrilled that you welcome me into your home, into your car, into your life. It's a big privilege for me. Let's pray. Lord God, we come to you today. Father God, we lay down the burdens and the difficulties that we are going through. Ones at work, ones at home, relationship, financial difficulties. Lord, we know you're bigger than all that we are going through right now. We know we can rely on you to turn things around. In your mighty name, amen.
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0: It's such an important song. I love the line that says, "Rain came, wind blew, but God is still with you." I understand you're going through some difficult times. You feel like you're the only person that's ever gone through it. But listen, listen. God is with you. He loves you. He loves you. He won't fail. He won't fail you. Cody Carnes, Premier Praise, Premier Praise Breakfast.
1: 3 in 10 with Craig Wakeling.
0: Loving the fact that you're here with me. Thank you for your 3 in 10s. We are on the subject of three types of my favourite thing, cake. For example, Debbie in North Devon, Battenberg, Eccles and Simnel. Very good. Hummingbird cake, angel food cake and red velvet cake. That's is a good one, Amanda. Thank you very much. Fran is in Kent. Chocolate eclair, jam, sponge and donuts. Battenberg, carrot and caterpillar, says Lydia. All good types of cake. We're loving these ones. Galaxy sponge fingers. Victoria sponge. Jamaica ginger cake. And now I'm going to have to buy some cake, says Steve Gregory and Paul. Never a bad thing, never a bad thing. Tina, angel cake, banana cake, Victoria sponge, thank you. Oh wait, hang on, there's more. Carrot cake, Victoria sponge. And chocolate from Ezekiel in Bradford. Let's go to line one, shall we? Hello, who's this?
2: Hi, Craig. My name's Charlotte. I'm 5 years old. Three cakes are apple cake, banana cake and Victoria's punch. Bye, Craig. Have a lovely summer holidays.
0: I will, thanks. I'm having 6 weeks off. Good morning, Steve in Bromley. Jaffa. Stollen, said with a strong German accent. And cattle cake, given to cows to boost their minerals. No way. Cows get cake. I love that. Eccles, carrot, lemon drizzle. Helen is in Southsea. Thank you so much for those. Keep them coming in. 0303 040 4000 with your three types of cake.

Okay, all together now, you know the word, surely. Come on, you can do a bit better than that. 8:15, come on. Sounds lovely. Honestly, you should join a choir.

0: Blumhouse and the Leslie Jones version of Nothing But the Blood. We're talking cake this morning. My 3 in 10 is 3 types of cake. A point for every type of cake that you can list. I need 3 of them. A point for every answer that you give me. Bonus points for answers that no one else can think of. Joy, babka from Ukraine, a chestnut cake and a cupcake. Thank you for that one. Yvonne from Birmingham has gone for a Jaffa cake, Simnel cake and Christmas cake. Loving those ones. Absolutely brilliant. What have we got here? Lady R. Plantain, peanut, strawberry. Very good. Good morning, Craig. I'm going for Battenberg, hot chocolate fudge and velvet cakes. Good morning to you. Davy P. Birthday cake, cupcake and a fish cake. Ah, see what you did there. Out the box. Nice one. Jaffa cake, birthday cake, cupcake, says Peter. Norton Keynes is where Araba is. Coffee, walnut cake, Madeira cake, white chocolate and raspberry. Oh, sounds nice, doesn't it? Birthday, wedding and anniversary cake. Thank you very much. Robert in Southsea, all very good answers. Absolutely amazing. Have we covered all the cakes? We've probably got a whole aisle of cakes ready to go with all of those. Thank you for them. We've got music from Martin Smith, which will bring you joy this morning, I promise you. But first,
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0: Something brand new from Bodie, and this is called Go For Broke.

0: It's a song reminding us, just give it all to God. Just give your all to God. We came in the world with nothing. We'll leave with nothing.
1: Face down on the floor.
0: Everything that we have has come from God anyway.
1: Have all the glory. Take the glory.
0: It's from Buddy and it's called Go For a Broke. God is there. He will not let you down. Final 3 in 10 this morning goes to Naomi. 3 types of cake, carrot cake, Dundee cake, and lemon drizzle. Thank you so much for all of those. Really lovely to hear from you. And hands up if you've kind of got a bit of a sweet tooth now, wanting something cakey for 11s, or maybe 8:30. Speaking of 8:30, that's when we'll get the latest headlines for you. Just a couple of moments. Also, music to come your way from a man who has just announced some European dates and coming to these shores. We'll be playing his music in the next few moments. So give you a bit of an idea of when you can go and see him as well, because he is proving very popular here in the UK, including during Josh's drive time show here on Premier Praise. Josh Carr from 2 with the After School Club. So that is to come. First, though, Martin Smith. This song is called Joy.

That's Josiah Queen, Make Heaven Crowded. You won't believe how many requests Josh Carr gets to play his music on the After School Club. And if you really like him, you want to go and see him, well, he's coming to the UK. 14th of September, Belfast. That one, sadly, sold out. If you haven't already got your tickets, you could go to the Manchester date and the London date on the 17th and 18th, respectively. So that's Josiah Queen on the Zion Tour, or Mount Zion Tour, which is taking place later on this year in the autumn. Latest news headlines coming up first, though. 10 Rock, You Are Nothing.

Cue the saxophone. Off we go. Anyone play saxophone? Anyone can join in? Absolutely love that from Ten Rock. You are nothing. Premier Praise, half eight.

0: Thank you for being with me. Thank you for stopping by and being with us here on Premier Praise. What are we learning in the news? Well, pubs, clubs and some live music venues in England are going to have their business rates cut by 20% from April next year. What about the ones in Scotland? What about the ones in Northern Ireland? What about the ones in Wales? We'll wait and see. Meanwhile, an influential group of millionaires are calling on the new Prime Minister, Andy Burnham, to tax them more. The group say the Treasury could generate about £24 billion by asking more from the richest in society. We're also hearing how there's a hosepipe ban by Thames Water that's come into force for millions of people. I got a text message from them yesterday saying this would be the case. It's expected to affect 10 million customers across London, Thames Valley and the Home Counties. And just how much does a heat wave cost? Have you ever thought about that? Well, the June heat wave cost the economy, come on, guess how much? More than £1 billion and led to 24 million lost working hours. Survey found some workers took time off to cut their hours because of extreme temperatures.
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0: Loving that one from Chris Tomlin. Yes and amen. Now then, how much do you enjoy listening to your favorite praise and worship songs on Premier Praise? When you're just listening, driving along, doing the washing up or whatever. So good, isn't it, to have your favorite songs play out? Well, did you know that you can pick the songs that we play here on Premier Praise every single weekday from midday? Is the Praises playlist where you tell us what songs you want to hear. All you need to do to make a song request is send us a voice note on WhatsApp, our usual number 0303 040 4000. Get involved and share your favourite songs with the Premier Praise family, 0303 040 4000. And when you've done it, it should sound a little bit like this.
1: 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I just finished my psychology exam. Would you be able to play Shine Jesus Shine? It's one me and my mum always listen to and we love it so much. Thank you.
0: It's that easy. 0303 040 4000. And here's the big GK.

0: The Lord is good, a refuge in times of trouble. He cares for those who trust in him.
1: This is Premier Praise.

What a great version. So many ones knocking about. I love that one. John Mark Cole, Holy Forever, at 10 to 9. Where's the morning going? Goodness gracious me. It only seemed like 5 minutes ago. It was 7 o'clock. I hope your Thursday's going all right. Thank you for being with me. Massive shout out to the Straddlers, still in school, teachers, students, office staff, maintenance, caretakers. Brilliant. You're doing well. Keep going. You're nearly there. We're beginning a brand new hour praying, but at 9, praying for you. If you're going through a situation right now where you need some prayer support, we can be praying for you. Let you know how you get in touch in just a couple of moments. Amara, though, first, this is called Cannot Ignore. It's a bit like my impending tax payment that I have to do by the end of next week. Can't ignore that. And this song is so good, I can't ignore it either.

0: So we're getting closer to 9 o'clock then. Thank you for your prayer requests so far. Every single one of them will be sent through to our Lifeline team. And they will be praying for you throughout the rest of the day. So encouraging to know that we've got people doing that. Our Lifeline team, headed up by the lovely Migs and Jonathan Clark. They are super duper people. They are heroes. So send me your prayer requests, praise reports, whatever it is you're going through, health concern, relationship issues, finances, something to do with home, uncertainty, how you'll keep the kids occupied for the next 6 weeks, perhaps. 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
0: How unprofessional of me. I nearly forgot to give you the weather. Very warm and sunshine today. Cloudy across the north of the country. Bit of patchy rain in northwest Scotland. Isolated showers also possible across the far east of England. Elsewhere, fine, hazy sunshine, feeling warm, particularly in the south.
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11: Good morning, I'm Donna Birrell. Pubs, clubs and some live music venues in England are going to have their business rates cut by 20% from April. The new Prime Minister, Andy Burnham, says he'll fund the reduction by reviewing how much is paid by businesses like vape shops. Meanwhile, an influential group of millionaires, including Gary Lineker, is calling on Andy Burnham to tax them more to generate around £24 billion. The UK has temporarily withdrawn its remaining diplomatic staff from Iran as the conflict with the US continues to escalate. Six people, including a church elder and worship leader, have been killed in an attack on a Christian community in the Democratic Republic of Congo. And Britain's June heatwave cost the economy more than £1 billion and led to 24 million lost working hours. And those are your latest headlines.
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0: And thank you so much for your prayer requests, praise reports. I'm going to pop them over to our Lifeline team who will be praying for you throughout the day. Liz has been in touch. Craig, can you pray for my daughter, Charlotte? She's facing much adversity, going through a tough time. Bless her. Please pray for our relationship too, that we can be there for her in the best way possible. Yes, of course. Lord, we just lift up Liz and Charlotte right now. For all that's going on, you know, Lord. You know the circumstances. You know the situation. Lord, and I pray that you'll be there for the whole family. Lord, I pray that will be light at the end of the tunnel, all that's going on. Lord, we put our trust in you to turn around situations. In your mighty, mighty name. Amen. 901.
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0: Time for a dance, I think. Oh, come on. You can do it.

Oh, it's a thing of beauty, is it not? Ron Canoli's Morning Into Dancing, 9.05. Hilaire. Still get in touch with your prayer requests. 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We're with you. We'd love to send your prayer requests and praise reports through to our Lifeline team. They'll be praying for you throughout the rest of the day. And we go to a part of the book of Matthew for a little Bible reading to bless you and encourage you after this.

Matthew chapter 6, verses 22 to 34. The eye is the lamp of the body. If your eyes are healthy, your whole body will be full of light. But if your eyes are unhealthy, your whole body will be full of darkness. If then the light within you is darkness, how great is that darkness? No one can serve two masters. Either you will hate the one and love the other, or you will be devoted to the one and despise the other. You cannot serve both God and money. Therefore I tell you, do not worry about your life, what you will eat or drink, or about your body, what you will wear. Is not life more than food, and the body more than clothes? Look at the birds of the air. They do not sow or reap or store away in barns, and yet your heavenly Father feeds them. Are you not much more valuable than they? Can any one of you, by worrying, add a single hour to your life? And why do you worry about clothes? See how the flowers of the field

0: grow. 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Yet I tell you that not even Solomon in all his splendor was dressed like one of these. If that is how God clothes the grass of the field, which is here today and tomorrow is thrown into the fire, will he not much more clothe you, you of little faith? So do not worry, saying, what shall we eat, or what shall we drink, or what shall we wear? For the pagans run after all these things, and your heavenly Father knows that you need them. But seek first his kingdom and his righteousness, and all these things will be given to you as well. Therefore do not worry about tomorrow, for tomorrow will worry about itself. 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

0: We love Leland here on Premier Praise. They've got such an amazing back catalogue of songs. There they are with Better Word. So many more wonderful songs to bless you and encourage you to get you through your morning here on Premier Praise, including an opportunity to be a winner. So make sure you do stick around for that. All to come before 5:30. So in the next 15 minutes or so. Josh Carr is back with you from 2 o'clock this afternoon. Morning, Josh.
1: Hello, Mr. Craig. I hope all is well in Wakeling world, which is what a great way to describe your life, actually, isn't it? Hope you're having a lovely week so far. Still enjoying the weather. I've got theory that the current weather is perfect. It's like 25, 26 degrees, no rain, not too hot.
0: It is
1: not
0: nice.
1: Not too cold.
0: To be fair.
1: A bit like Goldilocks.
0: I think you've got a point there.
1: Porridge. You know what I mean?
0: I love porridge.
1: Anyway.
0: Yeah,
1: we're having a little break from the After School Club, mainly right on the Drive Time Show, because nobody's at school anymore.
0: That makes
1: sense. Very, very few people. Mm-hmm. So next week we're going to be starting something very new. Ooh. So make sure you keep your ears peeled for that, Craig.
0: Okay.
1: And I wonder as well, how are you feeling post the World Cup? I know it's a bit weird now. What are we all talking about? Because you know the football's over. Well, actually, the new football season, if you like the Premier League, is starting very soon. And obviously, my team, Ipswich Town, will be there in the Premier League. Along with one of your Leicester boys, Abdul Fattawu. I wonder if you could let me know, is he any good?
0: Yes.
1: Can we look forward to that? I guess you don't have too much need for him in League One, do you, Craig? Sorry about that, mate. Yeah, that was a bit of a low blow. I hope you have a great rest of your breakfast show. And I'll be on Premier Praise this afternoon from 2. Take care, mate. Bye.
0: Thank you, Josh. Abdul Fattawu is a fantastic player. He'll do well for you, I think. What am I doing post-World Cup? Do you know what? I've been watching the darts. It's amazing. So exciting. Struggle with the maths to add up, but there we go. I think triple 19 is 57, is it not? There we go.

That's from Mosaic MSC and it's called Electric Fire. Which, by the way, if you ever do come across an electric fire, don't use the water-based extinguisher. Water, electricity, not a good mix. This is an awesome song. Hope you enjoyed it here on Premier Praise. Got the song in the next few minutes to come your way, which for many years came top of the Premier Praise Worship 100 countdown. That's on the way. Latest news in just a few moments as well. First, though, how do you fancy being a winner? Of course you do. Of course you do. We're giving you a chance to win an exclusive prize bundle from the Christian worship leader, Ellie Limebear. A vinyl copy of the new single, Give Me Joy, the By Fear air freshener, gold pendant necklace, a copy of Ella's book, Say Goodbye to Anxiety, which is a 40-day devotional. Perhaps this is perfect for you. Maybe you're thinking of someone right now. You're imagining them as to who would benefit from this lovely, lovely gift. To be in with a chance to win, all you need to do is answer this question correctly. What classic hymn does Ellie Limebear's new song, Give Me Joy, rework? Have you heard it yet? 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

0: It's a lovely version, isn't it? Wonderful, wonderful. Bart Millard's Grace That Is Greater Than All Our Sin. Premier Praise Breakfast at exactly 9:30. Thank you for tuning in and worshipping with us. It's so lovely that you're part of the family. What are we learning in the news? Well, the other time of the day, nighttime, industries, associations welcomed a cut to business rates for pubs, clubs and live music venues in England from next year. I wonder if Scotland, Northern Ireland and Wales will also be included. A 20% discount will apply to more than 30,000 hospitality businesses from April. Gary Lineker, you know, the former footballer and presenter of Match of the Day. Well, he's among 120 UK-based millionaires calling for the introduction of a wealth tax. Similar policies have been suggested and abandoned in the past over fears it could drive wealthier people to leave the country. And here's an interesting one. A new poll has found that only 6% of people in the UK would volunteer to fight for the country in the face of an imminent invasion. YouGov survey was conducted in June following the publication of a new defence investment plan. Latest news, Christian perspective. There's only one place to go. That's our website, premierchristian.news. And we've got a song coming up in the next few minutes, which came number one for quite a few years running in the Premier Praise Worship 100 countdown. The songs that you've been voting for is your favourite. We'll play a lovely version of it in the next few moments. Do stay with us. This is Premier Praise.
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It's a song that continued to get to the number one spot in the Premier Praise Worship 100 for quite a few years running. Emily Vice's version there of Goodness of God only knocked off in 2026 for the first time ever, beaten by Chris Tomlin's Holy Forever, if memory serves me correctly. That just proves what a popular tune it continues to be. Sally Binneman in the next few minutes with a pocket wisdom, talking about the way David prayed. David was known in the Bible, King David was known in the Bible as the man after God's own heart. So that is to come your way in encouragement after Jervis Campbell.

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1: We often hear people saying we should pray the scriptures, and many of us don't realise what that really means. However, in 2 Samuel 7, David shows us how. Firstly, David sat with the Lord, postured himself before God, and God spoke to him about his plan. David dropped his own plans to adopt God's purposes, so when he came to pray, he was praying in line with God's will. David wasn't asking God to give the amen to his earthly plans, but rather he was locking on to the divine plan. Now, with this in mind, David is bold before the throne and he requests with a sense of urgency that God fulfills his promises. You see, David had no doubt or uncertainty. He knows God will answer, and he knew and knows exactly what his will is. And that's because David is intimate with God. In the Psalms, he tells God everything. He honours God's covenant and praises his character, but at the same time expresses heartfelt honesty throughout all the situations he finds himself in. In the New Testament, we see that the people of the early church spoke back to God the very words that he had given David to speak in earlier times. In 2 Samuel 7, verses 18 to 29, David reminds God of his promises and asks God to establish his house according to his word. Now, obviously, David was so partnered with the Lord that he didn't demand, but kept reminding God of his faithful words, which David knew were words of power. In short, when David prayed the scriptures, he was consumed with God's nature and character, rather than his own worries. And the same is for us. We can do the same because it's God's will to bless us. And God never changes. He is the same yesterday, today, and forever. Sally Binnerman, retired minister.

0: Another one of those songs, different versions. Hope you enjoyed Bella Taylor Smith's version of Mighty to Save. Craig here with you. Thank you for tuning in and being with me. If you weren't here with me, you'd be so missed. At whatever stage of the day you're at, thank you for tuning in. Now, did you know that you can pick the music that we play here on Premier Praise? Nothing better than hearing your favourite songs on the radio. Well, every single weekday, including the weekends as well, so every day from midday, we play the Praises playlist where you tell us which songs you want to hear. You can get involved and tell us who you are, where you are, and let us know what your favourite songs are. You can make the song request by leaving us a voice note on WhatsApp on our usual number 0303 040 4000, 0303 040 4000, and when you've done it, it'll sound a little bit like this.
1: Hello, I'm Anna Kay from Kent. I'd like to hear Strong by Annie Wilson, and I just want you to dedicate it to all the people out there that's going through something at the moment. Just be strong. Thank you.

0: And Wilson Strong on Premier Praise. My time pretty much come to an end, but we have got the lovely Charmaine Noble McLean with you from 10 o'clock. She is playing new songs to encourage you. And we're going to be hearing from Lindsay Seal, who is offering some advice on how you can pray for colleagues. It can be quite daunting, can't it, to pray and offer to pray for our work colleagues, especially if we're honest and open about them, or if we ask them, do they mind? It can often come with a bit of friction, can't it? So what's the best way to do it? And what's the best way to let them know that you're doing it? That's to come your way. I'm going to leave you with this. I'll be back with you tomorrow from 7.
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1: Good morning, I'm Donna Birrell. The Nighttime Industries Association is welcoming a cut to business rates for pubs, clubs and live music venues in England from next year. The 20% discount will apply to more than 30,000 hospitality businesses from April. Gary Lineker is among 120 UK-based millionaires calling for the introduction of a wealth tax. A new poll has found only 6% of people in the UK would volunteer to fight for the country in the face of an imminent invasion. Six people, including a church elder and worship leader, have been killed in an attack on a Christian community in the Democratic Republic of Congo. Weight loss and diabetes drugs may be linked to a higher risk of hair loss. That's according to researchers. And a hosepipe ban by Thames Water has come into force for millions of people. And those are your headlines.
0: Premier Praise, your voice of hope.
2: Always so good to have your company on this Thursday morning. Charmaine Noble-McLean keeping you company. And a big shout out to Man Like Craig. Brilliant to be back with you tomorrow morning, bright and early. In the meantime, if you're at work today, I've got something really important for you to listen to. It's about talking about your faith in the workplace. That's coming up in just a while. But first of all, let's start this hour, as we always do, in prayer. Lord Jesus, we thank you and we love you for all that you do for us every single day, even in our sleeping. We thank you for guarding over us. And Lord, today we lift up each other where we may be feeling a little under the weather, perhaps dealing with a difficult illness and having to navigate that. Lord Jesus, would you bring peace? Would you bring healing? Would you bring hope? Would you help us keep our eyes fixed on you so that in spite of whatever we're dealing with, the health niggles, the really big problems, that we know that we have our hope and restoration in you. Today and always, in the name of Jesus, we pray. And the church says, amen.
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She's open-handed, and before that, Delirious asking, did you feel the mountains move? Don't forget, coming up in just a while, we are talking about praying for colleagues in the workplace, feeling awkward about

0: Sounds there of Joshua Kessler with a lovely reggae version of The Heart of Worship. We love that. And we've got more great songs to encourage you and get you dancing around, whether you're at your desk or perhaps in your kitchen this morning. Coming up as well, I'll tell you, we're going to share with you, a scripture from Proverbs 3. So if you want to get your Bible ready, it's Proverbs 3, and I'll tell you verses a little bit later on. But if you're in a workplace, sometimes it's really difficult, isn't it, to show yourself as a Christian. Maybe it fills you with excitement. Maybe you want to hide under your desk. It can be a bit scary, can't it, to share your faith when you don't know how your colleagues are going to react. But what if sharing Jesus didn't have to feel awkward or forced? There's a lady called Lindsay Seal. Her career spanned media, refugee support, and she did a long stint at Google. In every workplace that she's been in, she's seen God move really powerfully when she stepped out in faith. So keep listening, because this is really encouraging. She joined Premiers Max and Lydia on Big Breakfast on our big sister station, Premier Christian Radio, to share how we can be just like Jesus during our 9 to 5. Now, Max asked Lindsay to share a story of God working in her office. And boy, she doesn't disappoint. Listen to this.
1: There was this one young man on my team, and we worked really closely together. And he was a bit antagonizing. He was sort of that funny and proud atheist that loved to kind of make knocks at me. And honestly, sometimes those people are easier, because you're at least it's not underground digs. At least I know that you think I'm silly, right? But I was I'm still going to offer to pray for him. At this point, he probably knew that I was going to. My colleagues would talk, and I wasn't embarrassed. I was very open about I'm the praying coworker. Anyhow, I had offered to pray in the past. And he kind of giggled and was sure, go for it if you want. He said yes. Actually, one person only ever said no out of 90 some odd people that I'd offered to pray for. And he had said yes, and so I'd pray for him. And it was sort of no phenomenal thing. I just was really grateful that I was actually to pray for him. Well, a few days later, he books out a meeting room for him and I to go have a meeting in, but I wasn't sure what it was about. He ends up telling me that his best friend had just fallen into a coma. And he was obviously, it was horrific for him. And he was, didn't know what to do with himself. He couldn't focus. And so he's like, I don't believe in God, Lindsay, but I need you to pray. And I said, I'd be honored to, and I'd be happy to, but I would really love it if you would sit in here while I prayed. You don't have to be praying, but I just want you to hear, on your behalf, me talking to God. So we sat in that room and prayed again, not super long, but I asked God to bring his friend out of a coma. And that's a faith-filled prayer. Cause that is you almost feel I don't want to do a disservice to this guy by asking God to bring him out of his coma. But I did. And so anyways, he cries, we hug. And then I'm do you mind if I just share a story from the Bible with you? And he says, no, because I'm feeling so emotional. I don't want to really do this at work right now. And I was absolutely understandable. We'll chat later. And so we kind of separate. 2 days later, he brings me back into the room and he goes, he's awake. He's come out of his coma, Lindsay. And we think that it was actually within the hour that you prayed that he came out of his coma. And so then he said, I will listen to your story now. Come on.
2: That's crazy.
1: Wow. Isn't that awesome?
2: Yeah.
1: So again, I did nothing special at all, but the Lord raised this kid out of a coma, this 22-year-old kid.
0: The voice there of Lindsay Seal sharing an incredible story of God healing a friend of a colleague after Lindsay prayed in her workplace. She was chatting to Max and Lydia on Big Breakfast about just being like Jesus in the workplace. A great story, right? If you'd like to hear the rest of that, then you can listen to it online at premier.plus. That's our website, also the app, and just search for Big Breakfast. It is a great listen. It's Shane and Shane reminding us that God of every grace. And what can he do when we just choose to believe, eh?

0: Thorne Wells and Phil Wickham with Hulvey and that lovely song, How Great. 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

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On the way, we're going to dive into the book of Proverbs, chapter 3, verses 1 to 6, after this.

0: Proverbs chapter 3, verses 1 to 6. 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Bind them round your neck. Write them on the tablet of your heart. Then you will win favor and a good name in the sight of God and man. 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
2: I will praise you.

He is so good. God is for me, Jake and mates. And before that, we heard from the book of Proverbs, verses 3, 1 to 6. Just always encouraging to hear the word of God every day.

It does. That's Sound There of Geo, and On My Own before that, a lovely kind of acoustic-y version of Blessed Assurance from Judah. More great songs that you love on the way here on Premier Praise with me, Charmaine. We're heading towards the news update, courtesy of the Premier Christian News team, and then we'll reset at 11 o'clock with a prayer.

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6: 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In you, Lord my God, I put my trust. 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Show me your ways, Lord. 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Remember, Lord, your great mercy and love, for they are from of old. Do not remember the sins of my youth and my rebellious ways. According to your love, remember me, for you, Lord, are good.
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8: I'm Rachel Huston. The Conservatives claim after 3 days of the new government, Andy Burnham isn't able to credibly explain how he'll fund any of his new policies. This morning's announcement was a 20% cut to business rates for pubs, clubs and live music venues from next April. Two people have died and a third is critically ill after getting into difficulty in the water off the Essex coast. A teenage girl and a woman in her 40s died following the incident near West Mersia. US forces have carried out a 12th consecutive night of strikes against Iran, with missile and drone storage facilities targeted. The Iranians struck back by targeting American bases in Kuwait. Google's parent company has reported stronger than expected results. Alphabet says it's down to advertising and AI. And the legendary underwater statue Christ the Abyss has had its annual makeover. The 8-foot bronze structure of Jesus standing on the seafloor off northern Italy gets jet washed yearly of seaweed and barnacles.
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9: Thank you for choosing this ministry as your first choice. Premier Praise and Charmaine Noble-McLean here with you at 11 o'clock. Let's start this hour in prayer, as we always do. Lord, we're grateful for this 11th hour of the day. We're grateful for today, the 23rd of July. We're grateful for the breath that we can breathe, things that we can see, we can hear, we can taste and touch. We thank you, Lord, that there is so much more on offer when we walk with you. Help us to keep our eyes fixed on you, Lord Jesus, and where we have stumbled, where we have failed, know that we can come in full confidence to your mercy seat because you're full of mercy and your grace is sufficient for each of us. So, Lord, we thank you for that trust that we have in you. And we bless your name today. In the name of Jesus, we pray. Amen.
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bit of a guitar on that one, eh? John Van Dousen and Citizens with Joyful Noise. Before that, Matt Crocker's Oceans. We're going to bring you something from John 8 verse 12 just after this.

0: The Lord says,
1: when Jesus spoke again to the people, he said, I am the light of the world. Whoever follows me will never walk in darkness, but will have the light of life. John chapter 8, verse 12.
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Oh, we've got a nice bit of a goodie bag for you, courtesy of the lovely Ellie Linebear. More details on how you can get your hands on her latest single and some more, plus her new book. Details on the way.

0: song called True Religion. Now, I'll tell you something, you might be a big fan of Ellie Limebear. We love her music here on Premier Praise. And she's got a brand new single out called Give Me Joy. So here is what we're offering you, the chance to win an exclusive Ellie Limebear prize bundle. 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A Byfear air freshener, always very handy. A gold pendant necklace. We are getting really juicy here, aren't we? 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A lovely bundle for you or for somebody that you love. All you need to do is answer a really simple question. What classic hymn does Ellie Limebear's new song, Give Me Joy, rework? Is it A, This Little Lamp of Mine, This Little Light of Mine? Is it B, Oil in My Lamp? Or is it C, He's Got the Whole World in His Hands? 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

0: happened to me.
1: That's What Happened. Thank you, Micah, Christopher. And you can experience that as well. It's on our Discover playlist, that one. And we like it a lot. Before that, Hope City Worship with Goodbye Yesterday. Got a bit of wisdom for your little pocket coming up. It's all about hope and a future. Thank you to the Reverend Roger Grassam for that. He's coming up just after this.

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1: What are we hoping for this year? Some improvements in how we feel? Maybe some changes in our circumstances or our relationships or perhaps within our communities? Dr. Robin Hanley Defoe says this about hope. When people lose hope, the consequences are profound. We stop imagining a brighter future. We stop recognizing our own strengths, talents, gifts, and potential. Goals feel out of reach. Effort feels pointless. Physical, mental, and emotional well-being begin to suffer. People begin to believe that the way things are now is the way that they will always be. You know, as a Christian, I believe that God, our Heavenly Father, is the antidote to hopelessness. Having a personal relationship with Jesus is life-transforming. The scripture in Romans 15:13 says this, "May the God of hope fill you with all joy and peace as you trust in him, so that you may overflow with hope by the power of the Holy Spirit." That's a wonderful scripture. So there we have it. Hope is in God himself, and God has a future for us. Let's be hope-filled this year. And I just pray, Lord Jesus, I choose to put my hope in you and know that you will never fail me. Thank you. In your precious name I pray. Amen. I'm Roger Grassam. I'm a pastor living in Dunmow in the county of Essex.

That song is The King Will Come performing You Better, Know You Better. Some gospel vibes on that one. Don't forget, coming up at 12 o'clock, just after 12 o'clock prayer, we hand over the reins to you, my friend. It is all up to you. It's for the Praises playlist, which we put out every single day from 12 noon, where you select the songs that you want to hear. And we love to hear your stories. And if you haven't been involved yet, I'd encourage you to do so. It's just great. Plus, you get to be on the radio for a bit. Why not? What's there to lose, I guess? All you need to do is record yourself with your request on our voice and our WhatsApp number. So send a voice note to our WhatsApp number, 0303 040 4000. That's 0303 040 4000, telling us who you are, where you're from, what song you'd like us to play for you, and why. The why is really lovely, whether it's for a birthday, an anniversary, just remembering what God has done for you. Your story matters, because it could be that's a blessing waiting to be told for someone else listening today. So the number again is to send your WhatsApp voice note to is 0303 040 4000. Send it to WhatsApp and we will do the rest. That's coming up just after 12 o'clock this morning. We'll also have the latest news from the Premier Christian News team telling you the stories that matter today.

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9: The Lord is my shepherd. 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He leads me beside quiet waters. He refreshes my soul. He guides me along the right paths for his name's sake. Even though I walk through the darkest valley, I will fear no evil. For you are with me, your rod and your staff, they comfort me. You prepare a table before me in the presence of my enemies. You anoint my head with oil. My cup overflows. Surely your goodness and love will follow me all the days of my life. And I will dwell in the house of the Lord forever.
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11: Hello, I'm Rachel Huston. Andy Burnham's promise to support cherished local spaces as he announces 20% business rate cuts for pubs, clubs and live music venues. The Prime Minister's plan is expected to save a typical pub around £1,100 annually and cost the Exchequer £100 million a year. A man who planned a terror attack along with his friend who went on to commit the Manchester Synagogue attack has been jailed for 16 years. Mohamed Bashir was arrested last November for assisting a plot to target the UK Defence Academy in Oxfordshire. Six people have been killed in an attack on a Christian community in the Democratic Republic of Congo. A church elder and a worship leader were among the victims in the commune of Mangina in the east of the country. And the UK media regulator says it's seeking views on Sky's proposed takeover of ITV's media and entertainment arm. The Competition and Markets Authority say a formal investigation into the transaction has not yet begun.
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12: 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My name's Charmaine Noble McLean. Feeling a little bit husky. Always keep picking up these little bugs. Honestly, I need a good reset. Anyway, hope you're feeling fresh, bushy-tailed as we hit midday on this Thursday afternoon. Coming up is the Praises playlist where you get to take over. Before you do, give us a chance. Let's have a pray. Heavenly Father, we're so grateful to you again for today. Thank you, Lord, that we're able to share your good news through this ministry. Thank you for those who partner with this ministry to bless and increase in others. Father, would you give long life to each of us, Lord, that we may be able to proclaim your good news. Help us to be confident in sharing the simplicity of what you've done, plus the complexity as well. Help us not to hide the things that you're doing in and through us, and stop others from hearing your good news. Let's just be vessels and good news bringers, peacemakers to your glory. In the name of Jesus we pray, and we all say, Amen.
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Love Will Find Me, Brian Dirksen. It's quite an old one, but it's based on 139, and anybody who's feeling a bit low, it might help them. Thank you. Bye-bye.

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It's Dan from Kidderminster. Love the station. The team do an amazing job. Love the worship, the songs, the prayers, the encouragement. It's absolutely fantastic. One of my absolute favourite songs and one of my top picks for the Worship 100 was Oh Praise the Name, which is just an incredible anthem of praise to our Lord and Saviour Jesus. So yeah, thank you team. God bless you. Keep doing what you do. You do an amazing job. Thank you.

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Could you please play 10,000 Reasons so that we never forget? Thank you. Bye.

0: The Lord says,
1: look at the birds of the air. They do not sow or reap or store away in barns, and yet your heavenly Father feeds them. Are you not much more valuable than they? Matthew chapter 6, verse 26.
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I want you to play the song for me, Backwards Kingdom by Summer Kip. I love this song because I feel in this, in my everyday situation, I face quite a lot of challenges. And Backwards Kingdom, to me, it feels like it's a balanced kind of life, where they mention about the weaknesses and the strengths. Even at my place of work, sometimes I face ups and downs, but this song keeps on going, keeps me going, and it reminds me never to give up because everything is possible in the eyes of God. Thank you.

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7: Hello, I'm Rachel Huston. The Conservative leaders asked if that's it after Andy Burnham announced a 20% cut to business rates for pubs, clubs and live music venues. The discount will apply to 32,000 hospitality businesses and is expected to cost around £100 million a year. A man who plotted a terror attack with his friends has been jailed for 16 years. Mohamed Bashir was arrested in November for assisting a plot to target the UK Defence Academy near Swindon. Weeks later, his accomplice Jihad al-Shami committed a fatal knife rampage at a Manchester synagogue. Iran has made it a crime to watch Christian television. The government has classed Persian language Christian satellite channels as hostile organizations, putting viewers at risk of prosecution under expanded espionage laws. And the number of homicides involving a knife or sharp instrument recorded in England and Wales has fallen to its lowest level for 35 years.
0: Premier Praise, your voice of hope.
8: Oh, well, that was such a good hour of your songs and your stories. Thank you so much. And don't forget, the Praises playlist is here every single day from 12 noon. So get involved. Right, coming up at 1 o'clock, we're going to bring you some more wonderful songs of encouragement, including songs like Is He Worthy? One of my favourite worship songs, actually. And a little bit of live music from our friends at Gas Street Church in Birmingham. But before we do that, let's start this hour in prayer. Our Father in heaven, hallowed be your name. Your kingdom come and your will be done on earth as it is in heaven. Give us this day our daily bread, and forgive us our sins as we forgive those who sin against us. Lead us not into temptation, but deliver us from evil. For yours is the kingdom, the power, and the glory, now and forever. And the church says, Amen.
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Caitlin Dennis with that song Keep Me. She is from Louisiana. That's where she's from. And is doing some great things as far as we're concerned. Thank you very much, young lady. We're going to hear some great things from the book of John in just a while after this. One of my favourites.

0: says,
1: "Whoever believes in me, as scripture has said, rivers of living water will flow from within them." John chapter 7, verse 38.
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Boom. 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Boom. All right. Gas Street Music with Kexi, Zoe Ross Waddell as well, with King of Hope live from Wildfires. And actually, if you happen to be there, check out Max and Lydia from Big Breakfast. They'll be broadcasting live from one of the cabins at Wildfires this very weekend. Go and give them a shout and say hello from me, all right? On the way, we've got Jess Ray finding her way back. Do you know what it's like when you go and have a little stray? And you think, actually, life's not so good out there. Let me hang out with the father instead. Something like that on the way, just for

0: Well, we're very glad you found your way, Jess, right back into the arms of our loving Father. And if that's you as well, you are welcome too. Thank you for choosing Premier Praise, the home of great worship, where we point you towards Jesus and prayerfully hope that you encounter him in a new way, a fresh way every day. And listen up, not only do we play great music, but from time to time we have a nice little giveaway for you. And I've got just one for you. If you like Ellie Limebear, you are in for a treat. Not only do you get a vinyl copy of her brand new single, Give Me Joy, but you also get the chance to get your hands on a copy of her lovely book. It's a 40-day devotional which helps us to deal with our anxieties. 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And why not?
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He certainly does, doesn't he? Paul Balazs reminding us of that. Anna, Amanda Alcorn will be bringing us a bit of wisdom in just a while, reminding us of the scripture in Isaiah 40, verse 31. Those who renew their strength

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1: I'm thrilled to be going away on my annual person retreat to Ashburnham Place near Battle, Hastings in East Sussex. This Christian centre is based in a beautiful old country house, surrounded by wonderful woodland and walks. My life is a very busy one, probably like you. Even in my late 60s, here I am juggling opportunities to go away with my retired husband, supporting beautiful young grandchildren, a rather lively 90-plus mother-in-law, and yet within all of that, serve in my own ministry. So having downtime is hard, and these 4 days away are literally a godsend. Time to enjoy very good food, long walks, prayer, study, and just simply resting. Do you feel rather worn out? And do you feel that perhaps you don't have much more you can give today? Maybe you're caring for an elderly relation or young children or grandchildren. Or perhaps because you've actually found it really hard to say no when you've been asked once again to do something else at church. A beautiful passage that I love that I'll be taking with me and walking with is from Isaiah 40:31. Those who hope in the Lord will renew their strength. They will soar on wings like eagles. They will run and not grow weary. They will walk and not be faint. May I invite you and encourage you to earmark at least an hour over the next few days or week. Plan to find a quiet chair somewhere, if not at home, maybe in the corner of a coffee shop, or even just go out for a walk with a flask of tea and take this with you. And then pray, asking the Lord to enable you to find new ways to renew your strength. And whilst I don't know where you'll be or what you'll be doing, I'll be praying for you.

reminding us that everything that has breath should praise the Lord. Shaylee Simone with that song. It's actually called The Way. Lovely. And before that, we heard some lovely wisdom there from Amanda Alcorn, diving, taking us into Isaiah 40, verse 31 for that little bit of wisdom. Always grateful to you, Amanda, for that. Coming your way, we're going to hear from Mitch Wong. And of course, we'll have the latest news headlines from the Premier Christian News team. But before that, here's a classic from the late, great Keith Green in his version of Holy, Holy.

Mitch Wong along with Cindy Kofa and that beautiful song called Bloom. Before that, a classic from the late Keith Green with his version of Holy, Holy, Holy. We're going to bring you more songs just like that and plenty more besides, plus a splash of personality in the form of Josh Carr, who'll be here with you from 2 o'clock this afternoon. Make sure you stay with him. Also got the kids after school club as well. Actually, no, it's holiday club. That's coming up, brand new thing next week. Do check him out for details on that, because school's out, isn't it?

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1: Hello, I'm Rachel Huston. A pastor who was released from prison in China earlier this month says he believes that one day the country's house churches will be legalized. Ezra Jin was arrested last October alongside 28 leaders and members of Beijing's Zion Church. Andy Burnham says he'll cut business rates for pubs, clubs and live music venues by 20%. The government says the move will save the typical pub more than £1,000 next year. A friend of the Manchester synagogue attacker has been jailed for 16 years over a terror plot against a military base. Mohamed Bashir went on a reconnaissance mission to Oxfordshire last summer. Police have apologised over a potential missed opportunity to stop the attack 2 months later. And 200 gold medals are up for grabs over the next 10 days as the Commonwealth Games in Glasgow get underway. The Salvation Army is hosting a hub for athletes and supporters for rest and pastoral support.
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2: Hello you, welcome in. It is Thursday the 23rd of July. You're listening to me, Josh Carr, on Premier Praise. Thank you, Charmaine, for taking us through the last few hours. It's now my turn to pick up the baton and run all the way through till 10 o'clock this evening. You, my friend, are an absolute legend for showing up. And do you know what? The Lord has a plan for you. You're not here by accident. I say this a lot, but I believe it. You are not here by accident. And I believe the Lord will speak to you today. If you open your heart and open your ears to what he will be saying through the scriptures, through the songs, and of course we're going to pray our way into the hour. So would you bow your head, close your eyes, and let's pray. Lord, we just thank you for this time that we can spend together. We thank you, Lord, that you are so good, you are so kind, and we thank you for every blessing that we have, Lord, our families and friends, our jobs and our neighbors, and Lord, we thank you for the money in our banks, the clothes on our backs, the roofs over our heads. Lord, we don't want to take any of that for granted. And today we choose to thank you. And we put you at the front and center of our thoughts this hour. We give you all the glory because you are so, so good. In Jesus' name we pray. Amen.
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That's the happy song from Delirious. I mean, to be fair, I feel like Martin Smith has this joy anointing. Everything he touches seems to be very joyful. You think he's got that, I've got joy in the morning. He's got that one. Do you know what I mean? Rain down all around. Although, like, he's just a maker of joy. Yeah, let's call him a joymonger, like the opposite of a fearmonger. That's Martin Smith. Look it up, it's in the thesaurus, maybe. That's Delirious on Premier Praise. Hello, mate. I'm Josh Carr. You're listening to me on DAB, online on your smart speaker on the Premier Plus app. Is about 6 minutes past two on this Thursday, the 23rd of July. We are marching towards August, 1 week from August. My goodness, this year has gone so fast, I can't believe it. Well, you know, we've got some great tunes on the way for you. We're going to be reading from John's Gospel. I've got some Leland, aka my favourite ginger worship leader. But first, this is from Rock Springs Worship.

That's the love of God from Rock Springs Worship on Premier Praise. If you stick around, I promise to keep the tunes coming. That's kind of my job, really, isn't it? But we got plenty more where that came from. Matt Mayer reminding us that we need to put our trust in the Lord. Some Tori Kelly as well. But first, this one from Luke Williams' favourite band, King's Kaleidoscope. This is Always.

0: Lord says,
1: My Father's will is that everyone who looks to the Son and believes in Him shall have eternal life, and I will raise them up at the last day. John 6:40.
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That is Woodlands Worship with Age to Age, live version here on Premier Praise. How you doing? You doing well? It's 19 minutes past two. We got plenty still to come on the show. In fact, in this hour, we've got some Shane and Shane on the way for you. We're going to be reading some scripture together. We've got Tori Kelly as well. And I'm going to tell you about a very special competition that literally is going to finish tomorrow, and you need to enter it because, well, I want you to win the prize. So stay tuned and find out what that's going to be. But first, this one from Matt Mayer, then one from our Discover list.

0: 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That is from the Premier Praise Discover list. They're tunes that we think you might like, that you probably haven't heard of because they're not maybe the most known ones or they're new ones. Well, that's one of those, and I absolutely love it. I'm sure you do as well. Now, I told you a moment ago that I had a special competition for you, right? Well, we're giving you the chance to win an exclusive prize bundle from Christian worship leader Ellie Limebear. I know, Ellie Limebear. The bundle includes a vinyl copy of her new single, Give Me Joy, a Buy Fear air freshener, a gold pendant necklace, and a copy of Ellie's book, Say Goodbye to Anxiety, a 40-day devotional. 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What classic hymn does Ellie Limebear's new song, Give Me Joy, rework? Is it A, This Little Light of Mine? Is it B, Oil in My Lamp? Or is it C, He's Got the Whole World in His Hands? If you think you know, what I want you to do is head to premier.plus/win. 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The winner will be chosen at random and announced on Premier Praise Breakfast with Craig and Max and Lydia. I know, they're all going to be there. So make sure, if you know the answer, head to premierpraise.plus. That's which song is Ellie Limebear reworked? This Little Light of Mine, Oil in My Lamp, or He's Got the Whole World in His Hands. Go check it out.
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That's Leland with Lion and the Lamb live version there. Welcome. Come in. If you're just coming by, you're not here by accident, my friend. You're listening to Premier Praise. I've got some brilliant tunes for you coming up over the next hour, including one from Shane and Shane and a fantastic version of Battle Belongs. You know the Phil Wickham one? We've got a version from a group called Garden Music that I think you're going to love. And in a moment, we're also going to be hearing from the leader of KXC, Pete Hughes. He was the guest on The Profile this week, so stay tuned for that. But first, from John Mark Cole, this is Because He Lives.

0: Because He Lives from John Mark Cole. Hello, mate. I'm Josh Carr. This is Premier Praises, 21 minutes to 3. Plenty more still to come in terms of the music. We're going to be praying at the start of the next hour. Let's read some scripture as well together very soon. But first, if you've ever come into London by train, one of the major stations you will have to pass through is King's Cross St Pancras. And over the last 20 years, the area's seen huge regeneration, millions of pounds pumped into it for business and hospitality. And now it looks set to be the centre for AI development in the UK. But back when Pete Hughes was building his church KXC there, no one was talking about the spiritual heart of what it could become. Where others were chasing money, Pete saw the potential for God's work to grow as well. He's this week's guest on The Profile and spoke to Premier Christianity editor Sam Hales.
1: You might have heard stories of King's Cross now, which is it's an amazing part of town. There's been huge regeneration. It's, you know, where Google are based and .. incredible restaurants. But back in 2008, 2009, its reputation was really bad. It was like the armpit of London. It wasn't the kind of place that was easy to fall in love with. And yet this affection for the land, the place, was stirring in our hearts. So our prayer started to shift from "we'll go anywhere" to "we'll go anywhere, but if you called us to King's Cross, we would love that." And then a number of prophetic things started to take place. And it felt like that was the moment we sensed, oh no, God's stirring something. So I'll give you a couple of simple stories. We started prayer walking the land. And 2008, 2009, they'd marked out the perimeter of a wasteland that was going to be redeveloped. This is behind King's Cross Station. So it was just a wasteland behind the station. But Argent, the redeveloper, said, over the next years and decades, we're going to redevelop this land. And it's going to become an incredible epicenter of creativity, culture, .. So we started prayer walking the land, trying to discern, Lord, are you calling us here? And on the entrance to their site that was going to be redeveloped, they put up this huge placard and it just read, "King's Cross is being delivered," which was their pushback, because a lot of people were saying during that time, global financial crisis, you've bitten off more than you can chew. You've taken on a multi-billion pound redevelopment in a moment of financial vulnerability and you're going to embarrass yourself. But we looked up at this placard and it was the sense of God speaking over the land and bringing deliverance. Wow. And the language of deliverance we use in the church, at least, in two different contexts. One, pushing back darkness when light breaks in. But when new life breaks out, we often say, well, that's deliverance, new life. When a baby's born, a baby's delivered. And it felt like the promise of God spoken over King's Cross, light's going to break into the darkness, new life's emerging. And our hearts were pounding. It was this sense of like, oh, I think there's something of God's spirit leading here and we want to jump on board. And then the second little story, I ended up watching this documentary at home about the King's Cross redevelopment program. And at the end of the documentary, the CEO of Argent was being interviewed. And it was the first time someone was in elevator pitch mode, casting vision. He was asked the question, what will King's Cross look like in 10, 15 years time? In other words, around now. And his eyes widen and he begins to cast vision. In 10, 15 years time, King's Cross going to be a center of creativity and the arts. There's going to be a new university. There's going to be retail. There'll be a residential population. There's going to be theaters, bars and restaurants. And he's on a roll. And the interviewer says to him, what about a church? And you can see the blood drain from his face. He puts his finger in the air and he says, watch this space. And I'm watching this gripped and again, sense the presence of God beginning to speak, that they hadn't a plan for a church, which is why there's no church building on the redevelopment. But it was God saying, no, I'm carving out a space to see this land, not just regenerated, but spiritually renewed and restored.
0: So good. That was Pete Hughes from the King's Cross Bates Church KXC, recalling his vision for church growth in the area. And you can listen to the whole interview. Just head to premier.plus/theprofile or stream it wherever you get your podcasts. 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

Hey, he certainly is. That's Tori Kelly with Control, reminding us that God knows what he's doing. Do you know what I mean? He's got the whole world in his hands. Do you remember that one? He's got the whole world. Yeah, he's got it in his hands. It's going to be okay. I think it was Tuesday, we were reading from Matthew chapter 6, actually. I'm going to read it again. It says, "Therefore, I tell you, do not worry about your life, what you'll eat or drink, or about your body or what you'll wear. Is life not more important than food, and the body more important than clothes? Look at the birds of the air. Do they not sow or reap or store away in barns? And yet your heavenly Father feeds them. Are you not much more valuable than they? Can any one of you, by worrying, add a single hour to your life?" What a great reminder that is. Jesus dropping some absolute bars on us. But yeah, we don't have to worry because the Lord is in control. How about this one from Garden Music to finish the hour? Then we've got the Premier News team on the way.

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10: Good afternoon, I'm Anna Rees Green. Andy Burnham's announced a 20% cut in business rates for pubs. He says the move, which will also apply to clubs and live music venues, is a first step to help businesses. Gambling arcades and vape shops will see their business rate relief slashed to fund it. Now, domestic abuse incidents during the World Cup were at their highest recorded level for any tournament. The increased consumption of alcohol is thought to have fueled the problem, as well as more matches. And athletes from across the world will be going for gold as the Commonwealth Games gets underway in Glasgow. The Salvation Army is leading churches together in Glasgow to demonstrate God's love in action through spaces for athletes and supporters to rest, refresh and recharge. That's your latest Premier News.
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12: Hello friend, how you doing? Oh my goodness, it's you again, and it's me, yeah. I'm Josh Carr. It is 3 p.m. on Premier Praise. It's Thursday the 23rd of July. So good to make your acquaintance. If you're here for the very first time, well, come on in. You can expect some worship music, you can expect some scriptures, you can expect some prayer and a whole lot of Jesus. Is that good with you? All right, carry on listening. And if you don't know him yet, keep listening. You might come to know him. Do you know what I'm saying? It's worth a go. We're going to be listening to some Ellie Limebear in a minute. We've got some Lucy Grimble. In fact, all the Yeah, well, not all of them, but, you know, we've got some strong British worship leaders, female worship leaders coming through in this next hour. So stay tuned for that. Before we get to it, though, can we pray together? Is that okay? Should we pray the prayer that Jesus taught us in actually in Matthew chapter 6 again? Yeah, no, it's in there. Let's pray together the Lord's Prayer. Our Father who art in heaven, hallowed be your name. Your kingdom come and your will be done on earth as it is in heaven. Give us this day our daily bread, and forgive us our sins as we forgive those who sin against us. Lead us not into temptation, but deliver us from evil. For yours is the kingdom and the power and the glory now and forevermore, we pray. Amen.
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0: That's Thanks and Praise from Lucy Grimble and Johnny Riggs there on this Thursday afternoon, sunny Thursday. It's been pretty sunny every day right now, hasn't it? It's pretty nice. It certainly is in London where I am. It is 5 minutes past three. I've got a track in a moment from Ellie Limebear, Called Out Music, two legends from the UK, although Called Out Music, he's now in America. He's left us for America, but it's okay. We don't hold it against him. We've got some Ren Collective as well, also leaving the British Isles for America. Again, what's with America? I mean, America is quite cool, but the UK's, I'm not going to get into politics today. Let's not do that. Let's not go there. I want to tell you about our a fantastic request show here at Premier Praise. It runs 12 o'clock every day. And I don't want you to miss out on how you can get your request in. So stay tuned and I'll tell you about that in a few moments. But first, like I said, Ellie Limebear, Called Out Music. This track's called One God.
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I love it. I love classic Ren Collective. That's, I don't know how old that is now. That's like 10 years old, but that song still goes so hard. So wonderful. I praise the Lord. He's our rescuer. I don't know about you. I don't know about your testimony, but the Lord has definitely pulled me out of some sticky spots and placed my feet on a solid rock. Do you know what I'm saying? That's what he does. He takes us, you know, he takes us from where we were and he takes us on. The Bible says we go from glory to glory. And however far gone you may feel today, the Lord is your rescuer. If you will open up your arms and say, Lord, save me, believe me, he will.

0: That's Lindy with Reclaiming My Life. Again, we're singing testimony songs today. You know, we the devil thought he had us, but we're taking our life back and we're putting it in the hands of Jesus. That is so good. What a great reminder. Hey, if you're expecting the after school club, well, everybody's off school now. I'm pretty sure the whole nation is now off school for the summer holidays. And on Monday, I'm going to be launching a brand new feature called the Summer Holiday Club. So stay tuned for that. And in the meantime, do be letting me know where you are. If you are on holiday, or maybe you're having a staycation or wherever, send me a little postcard in the form of a photo on WhatsApp on 0303 0404000. Let me know where you're listening from. If you're on a beach somewhere, if you're, you know, down in Cornwall, maybe you're just having a staycation and you're chilling in the garden. Send me a little snapshot of your summer holiday. You don't have to be in it. Probably better if you're not in it. But like, send me a picture. What are you looking at? What are you doing this summer? Now, one of the things that you can get involved in, even before next week, is our praises playlist. 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I can't even think of the word now. It's the request show. 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And you can have your song on the show. 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

Up. That's right. Forrest Frank with Up. Cotter Price as well. I feel like in the 3 o'clock hour, there may not be after school club today, but we definitely need some Forrest Frank. I feel like that's just part of the rules, really, isn't it? We've got some pocket wisdom from Yvonne Tullock in a moment, talking about bereavement and how we can help children and young people. That's coming up in just a couple of moments. And we've got some Josh Garrels towards the end of the hour as well. And just to remind you, like I said, I'm looking for some people who would share their summer holiday postcard. Where have you been this summer holiday? Where are you going? If you're sitting on a beach somewhere, maybe you're sitting by a pool, you're in Tenerife or you're in Morocco, or maybe you're like down in Cornwall or Brighton, wherever you're going on holiday. Maybe you're having a staycation and you're chilling in the garden with your siblings or your cousins. Send me a little picture. I mean, ideally not with any people in it, you know, probably for the best. Just send me like, you know, a picture of where you're at, and you can be part of our summer holiday postcards. That's just nice to know where you're listening from. Just send that in on WhatsApp, 0303 040 4000. Now though, how about this one from Lost and Found? Look at what the Lord has done.

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1: Do you know a child who's been bereaved? On average, one child in every classroom has suffered significant loss. And we know many children and young people can have their lives derailed by the death of someone they love. With more than 90% of young offenders having been bereaved, we can begin to understand how not supporting children through grief can have devastating consequences. For many years, it was deemed right to keep children away from death to protect them from the pain, to not have them at the funeral, and not talk to them about someone having died. But if we don't talk plainly about death to children, how will they understand? 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

There you go. That's He Shall Be Praised from The Belonging Co. Brilliant tune. And before that, Pocket Wisdom with Yvonne Tullett, keeping us inspired and thinking about, you know, the difficult subjects. She'll be back again with some more Pocket Wisdom tomorrow, I believe. Hey, it is about 21 minutes to four. You got an update from the Premier News team coming at you like Cleopatra very, very soon. And stay with me. Hope you're having a wonderful day. We're going to be praying at the start of the next hour. We're going to keep reading some scripture together because, you know what, it's so good to read scripture. I'm excited this week. I'm moving house. I know I'm moving house tomorrow morning. I'll be moving house with my brother. I'll still make time to be with you on the radio, though. I'm gonna fit it all in. I'm not quite sure how, but I'm going to be here for some more radio. How about this one from Stephen George Williams? This is In the Stillness on Premier Praise.

That's Break Open from Pat Barrett. Wonderful. We love a bit of Pat Barrett on Premier Praise. Welcome on in. I'm Josh, and you are most certainly welcome here, my friend. Just know that the Lord has a plan and a purpose for your life, and it obviously included coming to Premier Praise right now. And so I'm praying that as you rest with me, as you listen, as you sing along, the Lord is gonna speak to us. That's what I believe. In fact, the Lord is always speaking, right? But sometimes we just need to tune our ear. We just need to silence the external noise of our lives and just make sure that we're turned to his voice. It reminds me of the story in John's Gospel where the Last Supper, John is reclined with his head. It says on the one who Jesus loved, which is hilarious anyway, because John's talking about himself. He's reclined with his head on Jesus's chest. And the disciples say, John, which one of us is going to betray Jesus? And they ask John because John's close to Jesus. He knows the secrets of Jesus's heart. His ear is turned to Jesus's lips. So if you want to hear what Jesus is saying, God, get close.

0: This, your eyes on Jesus. 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
8: The true light that gives light to everyone was coming into the world. 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Yet to all who did receive him, to those who believed in his name, he gave the right to become children of God. 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
10: Good afternoon, I'm Anna Rees Green. The Prime Minister says he'll put a pause on the plan for the early release of prisoners in England and Wales. It was due to start in September, but Andy Burnham says an urgent review is being carried out. He's also announced a 20% cut in business rates for England's pubs. Now, school absences spiked the day after England's overnight World Cup win over Mexico. The Department for Education figures show 8.7% of school sessions were missed on July the 6th, the highest Monday absence rate of the summer term. And more than 3,000 athletes arrive in Glasgow for the start of the 2026 Commonwealth Games today. The Salvation Army is leading an outreach group aiming to share God's love with athletes and fans through its recharging facilities and pastoral support. That's your latest Premier News.
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11: What's going on, Premier Praise? It's 4 o'clock on this Thursday, the 23rd of July. Thanks for coming by and hanging with your old pal Josh. We've got some more scriptures for you. We're going to be reading from John's Gospel. Again, I'm really feeling John's Gospel right now. That's coming up in just a few moments. We've got a New Wine Worship taking on a classic from Ron Canole. That's in about 10 minutes' time as well. But first, we're going to start this hour with some prayer. And I thought, let's pray for the persecuted church, shall we? So bow your head, close your eyes. Let's pray. Lord God, we just lift up our persecuted brothers and sisters, your persecuted church before you, Lord. And in the face of suffering and rejection, Lord, I pray, grant them unwavering strength and courage. Remind them, Lord, that you are their strong tower and ever-present help in times of trouble. When fear and despair threaten their faith, Lord, would you let your Spirit empower them to stand firm? May their endurance bring glory to your name, and may their testimony draw many to the light of Christ. We pray this in your precious name, Lord. Amen.
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Charity Gale, absolutely spot on. I speak Jesus. You know what? Sometimes we just got to speak Jesus over our situation. Sometimes we got to speak Jesus over our families, over our finances, over our health. In fact, there's not much better you can do than to speak the name of Jesus, to plead the blood of Christ over your life, because it's sufficient. And his name is the greatest. It's the highest. There's no name greater than Jesus. It has the power that raised him from the dead. It lives inside of us, which is what it tells us in scripture. Honestly, great reminder. Thanks, Charity, for that. We're gonna sing some more throughout this hour. Hopefully there's something here that you can sing along to that you'll know. We've got some Chris Tomlin on the way, Jake and Mates. But yeah, how about this one? Bit 80s.

Do you know what? That is a banger. I think Bruce Springsteen would be pretty proud of that one. It does rather sound quite Springsteen-y, doesn't it? That's Pat Barrett with I've Got a Fire. The music video to that is just fantastic as well. It's got his dad in it, Marty. I was going to say McFly. It's not Marty McFly. It's Marty Barrett. And it's fantastic. And the best thing about that song for me is actually the saxophone solo. As a fellow saxophonist, not that... Don't tell anyone about that. I've just told the whole nation. Oh, no. As a fellow saxophonist, I do quite like the sax solo in that. It is gnarly. How about this from New Wine Worship? And then we've got Mosaic Embassy on the way as well.

0: Lord says,
1: I have come down from heaven not to do my will, but to do the will of him who sent me. And this is the will of him who sent me, that I shall lose none of all those he has given me, but raise them up at the last day. John 6:38-39.
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so good to me, Mosaic MSC. I don't know what the MSC stands for. Mosaic MSC. I'm going to have to Google that. If anyone's got any ideas, I mean, I could just Google it, but, you know, feel free to get in touch. I'd love as well. We've got a summer holiday club starting next week, which I'll be telling you about very, very soon, like more details, and it will be similar to the after school club, but, you know, in the summer. But I would love, if you were away, make sure you get a good photo and send it in on WhatsApp on 0303 0404000. Let me know what the view is, like a little postcard, if you like, from where you are travelling to. Maybe it's just a staycation. Maybe you're going to Cornwall or Devon. Maybe you're flying to Marrakesh. Who knows? Send me a little postcard of your little family holiday, and I'd love to see where everybody's listening in from. And we might even share some of them on our social media. Just, you know, don't send ones with people in, because you know, can't do that on social media. But if you've got a nice picture of where you're from, you know, your names, your ages, I'd love to know where is the Premier Praise family off on holiday this summer. I've got a track from Chris Tomlin coming up, which you're definitely gonna know and you can sing along to. But I can never make up my mind about this. I keep putting it in because it does give me quite a foot tap. Did I ever expect the Gettys doing a song like this? No. Is it interesting? Do I want to hear more? Yeah, I do.

0: Grace Happened from Micah Christopher. Again, testimony song, just singing about what happened in his life when his life was changed by Jesus. I don't know about you, but when I came to know Jesus, my life changed. And that's a testimony of so many of our listeners. How, you know, maybe even, you know, you're following different faiths, different religions, and then God got a hold of your life and here you are, you know, saved by grace. What a miracle. The miracle of salvation. Incredible. Now, here's one for you. Did you know that you can actually pick the music that we listen to here on Premier Praise? Well, every weekday at noon is the Praises playlist. That's where you tell us the songs that you want to hear, which I think is pretty cool. You can make a request by sending a WhatsApp voice note to 0303 0404000. That's 0303 0404000. And you can get involved, share your favourite songs with the Premier Praise family. Something a bit like, hello, I'm John from Keswick, and I would love to request Our God is Greater, because it's my favourite song in the whole world. Something like that. Let's see if
1: this
0: it happens.
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0: That was Jake, our mate, with Greater Than It All. Beautiful tune. Now, here's a thought. Talking about your faith at work, does that fill you with excitement or make you want to hide under your desk? Well, it's not actually too difficult for me because everybody's saved at Premier. But it can be nerve-wracking sharing your faith when you don't know how it's going to be received by your colleagues. And I wonder, what if sharing Jesus didn't have to feel awkward or forced? Well, Lindsay Seal's career has spanned media, refuge support, and a long stint at Google. And in every workplace, she's seen God move powerfully by stepping out in faith. And she joined Max and Lydia on Big Breakfast this week to share how we can be just like Jesus during our 9 to 5. And Max asked Lindsay to share a story of God working in her office. And of course, she didn't disappoint us. Have a listen.
1: There was this one young man on my team, and we worked really closely together. And he was a bit antagonizing. He was sort of that like funny and proud atheist that like loved to kind of like make knocks at me. And honestly, sometimes those people are easier because you're like, at least it's not like underground digs. Like, at least I know that you think I'm silly, right? But I was like, I'm still going to offer to pray for him. At this point, he probably knew that I was going to. Like, my colleagues would talk and I wasn't embarrassed. Like, I was very open about like, yeah, I'm the praying coworker. Anyhow, I had offered to pray in the past, and he kind of like giggled and was like, sure, go for it if you want. You know, he said yes. Actually, one person only ever said no out of like 90 some odd people that I'd offered to pray for. And he had said yes, and so I'd pray for him. And it was sort of like no phenomenal thing. I just was really grateful that I was actually to pray for him. Well, a few days later, he books out a meeting room for him and I to go have a meeting in, but I wasn't sure what it was about. He ends up telling me that his best friend had just fallen into a coma, and he was obviously, it was horrific for him. And he was, didn't know what to do with himself. He couldn't focus. And so he's like, you know, I don't believe in God, Lindsay, but I need you to pray. And I said, I'd be honored to, and I'd be happy to, but I would really love it if you would sit in here while I prayed. Like, you don't have to be praying, but I just want you to hear, like, on your behalf, me talking to God. So we sat in that room and prayed. Again, not super long, but I asked God to bring his friend out of a coma. And that's a faith-filled prayer. Cause that is like, you almost feel like, I don't want to do a disservice to this guy by asking God to bring him out of his coma. Like, but I did. And so anyways, he cries, we hug. And then I'm like, do you mind if I just share a story from the Bible with you? And he says, no, because I'm like, I'm feeling so emotional. I don't want to really do this at work right now. And I was like, absolutely understandable. We'll chat later. And so we kind of separate. 2 days later, he brings me back into the room and he goes, he's awake. He's come out of his coma, Lindsay. And we think that it was actually within the hour that you prayed that he came out of his coma. And so then he said, I will listen to your story now. Come on.
2: That's crazy.
1: Wow. Isn't that awesome?
2: Yeah.
1: So again, I did nothing special at all, but the Lord raised this kid out of a coma, this 22-year-old kid.
0: My goodness me, that's amazing. That was the voice of Lindsay Seal sharing an incredible story of God healing the friend of a colleague after Lindsay prayed in the workplace and she was chatting with Max and Lydia on Big Breakfast about just being like Jesus in the workplace. 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Yes, well worth a listen.

I love me some music with pipes in. I think I've decided that's one thing I really like in music is pipes. And that didn't disappoint. That is Steph McLeod, Donna Rokodu, and the track is Your Will. That's off Steph's brand new album. Really, really good. You can go check that out on wherever you get your music. Thanks for coming by to Premier Praise. I'm Josh Carr. It is 10 minutes to 5. Got the news team with some headlines for you in a moment. Remember, you can always go to premierchristian.news and get the full stories over there. How about this one, though, from my friend Lou Fellingham?

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11: Good evening, I'm Anna Rees Green. Andy Burnham's announced pubs are going to see their business rates cut by 20%. The new Prime Minister says he wants venues in England to know the cavalry is coming, and the policy is a first step to help businesses. Now, a pastor who was released from prison in China earlier this month says he believes that one day the country's house churches will be legalised. Ezra Jin was arrested last October alongside 28 leaders and members of Beijing's Zion Church. He says 8 members and several other Christian leaders remain in prison. And there was a spike in school absences the morning after England's World Cup win over Mexico. Thomas Tuchel suggested parents write an excuse for their children, and 8.7% of school sessions were missed following the 4 a.m. finish. That's your latest Premier News.
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13: Hello, hello, hello. It's me, Josh Carr, on this sunny Thursday afternoon, Thursday the 23rd of July. I hope you're having a wonderful day. I hope it's going well. I've got an hour more of power as we finish off today's Drive Time show before Luke Williams. Yes, he's back. He'll be here from 6 o'clock till 10 tonight. But first, shall we pray our way into the hour? That's always a good place to start, isn't it? Let me pray this prayer from St. Ambrose of Milan that I absolutely love. It's an old one, but it's a goodie. Lord, who has mercy upon all, I pray, take away from me my sins and mercifully kindle me in the fire of your Holy Spirit. Take away from me the heart of stone and give me a heart of flesh, a heart to love you and adore you, a heart to delight in you and to worship you, to follow you and to enjoy you for Christ's sake. Amen.
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Big fan. Big fan. That is the Refresh music version of the Phil Wickham classic. This is Amazing Grace. It's got a bit of reggae in there, plenty of gospel too. That's a bit of a vibe there, isn't it? Well, we're going to read in a moment from Mark's gospel this time, chapter 11. So you can go get a Bible, get ready to read along. I've got some Matty Redman, who I like to think of as the UK's finest export. He's coming up as well in about 5 minutes' time. But how about this one from Olivia Stern? This is beautiful.

0: Lord says,
1: "Have faith in God," Jesus answered. "Truly I tell you, if anyone says to this mountain, 'Go, throw yourself into the sea,' and does not doubt in their heart, but believes that what they say will happen, it will be done for them." Mark 11, 22 and 23.
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Well, I think it would be wrong to go a whole show without having some Matt Redman in there. And so there you go. That's You Never Let Go on Premier Praise. I'm Josh Carr. Thanks for tuning in on DAB online, on your smart speaker and on the Premier Plus app. Like I said, Luke Williams will be coming at you like Cleopatra in 45 minutes, as well as another update from the news team. But first, from the Worship Initiative, great hymn this, Nothing But The Blood.

0: Eniola, boy, giving us some Afrobeat vibes. Very summery, that, isn't it? It's called Lilies. Great, great track. It is just gone 23 minutes past five here on Thursday, the 23rd of July. Thanks for coming by, mate. You're very welcome here. Can make yourself a cup of tea, make yourself comfy. And while you're here, actually, I might as well tell you about a very exclusive prize bundle that we're giving away from Christian worship leader Ellie Limebear. And we're giving you a chance to win. There's a vinyl of her new single, Give Me Joy, in there. There's a Bifear air freshener for your car. There is a gold pendant necklace and a copy of Ellie's book, Saying Goodbye to Anxiety. It's a 40-day devotional. And if you'd like to win, here's what you need to do. You need to answer the following question. You ready? What classic hymn does Ellie Limebear's new song, Give Me Joy, rework? Is it A, This Little Light of Mine? Is it B, Give Me Oil in My Lamp? Or is it C, He's Got the Whole World in His Hands? 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I know, it's exciting. If you want a clue, go check out Ellie's Instagram.
1: 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Premier Praise, where the worship never ends.

Love it. That is Mr. Graham Kendrick, one of my favourite worship leaders in the whole world. And he knows it too. I've told him he's an absolute legend, is Graham. He's got many guitars as well, like so many. I mean, you would, wouldn't you? You're Graham Kendrick. And, you know, you've written a lot of songs. You could probably afford a lot of guitars. But yes, he's a wonderful, wonderful man. Yeah, great tune. I feel like we'll be singing that one for years to come, actually. I've got some newer ones for you as well, though. Got one from King's Kaleidoscope, brand new. And one from Circuit Riders Music with Martin Smith as well. But first, this is Matt Crocker. He's kind of going off on a Hillsong classic and reworking it. This is Man of Sorrows on Premier Praise.

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1: Life is full of ordinary activity, the daily routines we take for granted. Making a meal, taking a shower, doing some cleaning, going for a walk, going to the shops, or the things that we might do at work, assembling or using machines, sending or receiving various electronic messages, the tasks that need to be done. Are there spiritual truths we understand by looking at the ordinary? After all, this is what Jesus did. He spoke of the farmer sowing seed, the woman sweeping her house for a lost coin, the shepherd looking for a lost sheep, the landlord renting out his vineyard, the light under a bowl or on a lampstand, and so on. What ordinary things might Jesus have spoken about today? Perhaps the kettle. Just as the kettle doesn't boil unless it's plugged in, we have to be connected to Jesus to know his power. Or, no one turns a shower on just to look at it. The blessing of cleanliness comes from being in the shower. So we don't know the refreshing blessing of God by merely observing. We have to place ourselves in his presence. Have a look at the ordinary things in life, the things that you do. There might just be a window into a deeper spiritual reality for you to discover, and so to know more of God's love and purpose for you. There might be a new page in the chapters of your life. I'm John Claydon, a Baptist minister living in Yorkshire.

I'm thankful. I'm so thankful that it's Burning Hearts from Circuit Rider Music. Circuit Riders are, they're basically an evangelism organisation that mobilise and send out young people to tell people about Jesus, which I just think is amazing. And then they've got Martin Smith, who is the Joy King himself. What a great tune that is, Burning Hearts on Premier Praise. Wow, we're coming towards the end of my show. I know it's gone so quick today. Well, Luke Williams, the legend that he is back on his show. So you'll get Luke from 6, I believe. But we've got a couple more tracks to go before then. I don't want to leave you hanging. Some King's Kaleidoscope, brand new version of Washed as well from Saint. But how about this from Boontown Hymns?

Little bit of faith. Come on. Jesus says you just need faith as small as a mustard seed to move a mountain. So imagine what you could do with like a bit more than that. Do you know what I mean? Like a sesame seed. Imagine what you could do with that much faith. Love that reminder from King's Kaleidoscope. I've been Josh Carter. It's been wonderful spending time with you this afternoon. I'll be back again tomorrow. I'm also moving house tomorrow, so I'd appreciate any prayers I can get. It's going to be a crazy day, but I'm going to make it work. We're going to hang out on the radio, going to move house. All is going to be well. And then I've got a wedding in Exeter on Saturday. I don't know how I do my life sometimes, but I'm so grateful for it. And the Lord gives me the energy. I think it's because I work 4-hour days. Maybe that's what it is. I hope you have a wonderful evening. Make sure you spend some time with people you love. And make sure you spend some time with Jesus. Maybe call someone that you haven't spoken to in a while. Yeah, do that. Do that. Tell someone you love them. How about this? This is Saint Bradley. He's called Bradley, but his name's called Saint because it's a bit cooler than Bradley. And this is Washed on Premier Praise. See you later. Love you. Bye.

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10: Good evening, I'm Anna Rees Green. Andy Burnham's announced pubs are going to see their business rates cut by 20%. The new Prime Minister says he wants venues in England to know the cavalry is coming and the policy is a first step to help businesses. Now, a pastor who was released from prison in China earlier this month says he believes that one day the country's house churches will be legalised. Ezra Jin was arrested last October alongside 28 leaders and members of Beijing's Zion Church. He says eight members and several other Christian leaders remain in prison. And there was a spike in school absences the morning after England's World Cup win over Mexico. Thomas Tuchel suggested parents write an excuse for their children, and 8.7% of school sessions were missed following the 4 a.m. finish. That's your latest Premier News.
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12: Thank you, Josh, and a big thank you to you for putting on Premier Praise this evening. How you doing? Good evening to you. My name's Luke Williams and it's so good to be back together. It's been a little while and I've missed being here. Thank you, Candice McKenzie, sitting in for me the last couple of evenings. It's great to be back playing you some tunes that will hopefully help you to worship the Lord this evening. No matter what we're going through, no matter what you are up to, you're in the right place as we worship our King and the one that we put our hope into. Let's pray before we get into the song this evening. Lord, we lift our eyes from our difficult circumstances and we look to you, Lord. We thank you for the cross, the forgiveness of our sins, and the unsearchable riches that we have in Christ. Let the joy of our salvation be our strength.

Alex Clifton, everybody. I'm going to read from the Bible. Here it comes. Isaiah 61. I've got my sackcloth of ashes on.

It's a joy to be with you this evening. Whatever you are up to at the moment, you might be on your way to a festival for the next few days. I hope you have a great time. Or you might be on your way to the shops to get some much needed milk, bread, eggs, cereal. Whatever you need for the next few days, I hope you can find it. Whatever you're up to this evening, so good to be with you, worshiping the Lord. And just like we sung in that song called Wild Rushing Wind from SCU Worship, Lord, have your way in our lives. Make us aware of anything, Lord, in our walk with you that is a hindrance, any sin habits, Lord, anything that is in the way, getting in the way of us following you wholeheartedly, Lord. Make us aware and help us to put it to death by your Spirit. You help us, Lord. We give it to you this evening.

0: Jesus. If you love those who love you, what reward will you get? Are not even the tax collectors doing that? And if you greet only your own people, what are you doing more than others? Do not even pagans do that? Be perfect, therefore, as your heavenly Father is perfect. Matthew 5, 46 to 48.
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I see you moving to that one. I see you moving, enjoying it. Called Out Music here on Premier Praise. It's called Everything and More. It's an absolute tune. Before that, we went to the Word. We go there every hour, once every hour. We went to Matthew 5, verse 46 to 48. Matthew chapter 5, verse 46 to 48 was this evening's scripture reading. Do you want to know something? Do you like music? Yeah? Jesus, do you love Jesus? And, well, if you can keep it here, right, I'm going to play you a song that is not out yet. It's out tomorrow. And it's been played on Premier. In fact, Max and Lydia, who present the Saturday morning show on Premier Christian Radio, had Ellie Linebear on their show at the weekend playing you her song Give Me Joy. That is out tomorrow. And because you've been good today. You've been good. I know you have your days when you're not on form, but you've been on good form today. So I'm going to play you a song that is coming out tomorrow, very soon, this evening, part of our Discover playlist. It's from Ellie Linebear. But before we get into that one,

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Love the production. It's colourful. Hopeful lyrics from Eliza Figueroa. It's called Here in the Moment, playing for you here on Premier Praise. As we approach 20 to 7, you're in the right place for Christ-centred tunes, new and old. And talking of new, in fact, it's coming out tomorrow. Ellie Lionbear releasing a new single. After this, gonna play it for you. With Chris-

0: so good. That was so fun. Hope you enjoyed it. Ellie Lyon Bear here on Premier Plays with Give Me Joy. It's coming out tomorrow. And it's part of our Discover playlist, that song. And you know what? Before 5 p.m. tomorrow, you've got a chance. You have a chance to win an exclusive prize bundle from the Christian worship leader, Ellie Lyon Bear. Now, this prize bundle includes a few things that you might like. A vinyl copy of the new single, Give Me Joy. A By Fear air freshener. A gold pendant necklace. And a copy of Ellie's new book, Say Goodbye to Anxiety. It's not new, but if you've not got one, it'll be new for you. A copy of Ellie Lyon Bear's book, Say Goodbye to Anxiety. It's a 40-day devotional. So those are the things that are included in the bundle. And to be in with a chance to win all of those things, all you need to do is answer this question. What classic hymn does Ellie Lyon Bear's new single, Give Me Joy, rework? What classic hymn does Ellie Lyon Bear's new song, Give Me Joy, rework? Is it A, This Little Light of Mine? Is it B, Oil in My Lamp? Or is it C, He's Got the Whole World in His Hands? What classic hymn does Ellie Lyon Bear's new song, Give Me Joy, rework? You think you know? 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The winner will be chosen at random and announced on Premier Praise's breakfast show with Craig Wakelin. 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Now, someone else out there has made a version of Give Me Joy. In fact, it's a good friend of Ellie. This is Called Out Music.
1: Give me joy in my heart. Keep me praising. 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
2: Life is always busy, and we are all required at times to do 1,000 things at once. Deborah, the Old Testament prophetess, was a true multitasker and is often referred to as the mother of Israel. Her prayers focused on God's protection for her people, and she longed for them to grow into whole and rounded individuals that reflected God's goodness. Deborah's prayer life reflected her ability to listen to God, to hear details, and to respond with obedience. She worked closely in collaboration with others and didn't bolt ahead with egoism. She was hand in hand with God and others like Barak, the military leader, who through Deborah's confidence learned too he could trust God and give him glory. To hear the heart of God in any given situation will lead to the best outcome. And Deborah had developed that trust to receive from God before delivering any prophetic message. Deborah went into battle and won. She led the people to safety, but she didn't act until she heard God's voice, always amidst the major crisis that they were facing. Deborah leaned into God and had a history of conversation with him. She relied on his peace being her power, not through external noise and influence, but from internal rest in his presence. If we were to shine a light on Deborah's relationship with God, it might be found in Judges 5, verse 31, where she says to God, "So may all your enemies perish, Lord, but may all they who love you be like the sun when it rises in its strength." We know that the sun never gives up. It carries on regardless, and come rain or hail, it's still there persisting. Despite chaos, Deborah persisted and listened, and was through that prepared for everything that she encountered. She herself shone like the sun. We also can develop our spiritual ear to listen, and then we will shine with confidence, conviction, and communication that is wise and effective. Sally Binneman, I'm a retired minister.

0: 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Your voice of hope.
1: Well, hello to you. Good evening. How are you doing? It's great to be with you. My name's Luke Williams, and you're locked into Premier Praise. Just gone 7 o'clock before we get back into more songs to help us worship the Lord. From Jonathan Ogden, John Mark McMillan, and more artists, beginning with the letter J, John Van Dusen as well. So let's pray before we get into those songs. Lord, we bring to you this evening our difficulties, our worries, Lord, and we ask that you would help us to take the eyes off of those, Lord, and onto you. We thank you, Lord, for the cross. Thank you for the forgiveness of our sins and the unsearchable riches that we have in Christ. Lord, let the joy of our salvation be our strength, Lord. Let us rest in your finished work this evening, Lord, as we fix our gaze upon you, Lord.

He's alright. He's not bad. Forrest Frank. Made a couple of songs. Quite a few, actually, that we're a big fan of here at Premier Praise. Forrest Frank's You're Always Better, playing for you this evening, just after the new release from Elevation Rhythm, featuring the one and only Josiah Quayne. Just after we played at 7 o'clock, a song of theirs simply titled Amazing. Well, we're going to head to the Word, followed by some more songs to help us worship the Lord. And I've got a praises playlist request that recently came through. Gonna let you know how you can get involved in a praises playlist and play you the request that I'm personally a big fan of, as well as Priscilla, who sent her request in recently. That's all coming up for you soon.

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1: "Here I am. I stand at the door and knock. If anyone hears my voice and opens the door, I will come in and eat with that person, and they with me." Revelation 3:20.
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0: Two family members back to back here on Premier Prize. That was In the Stillness by Stephen George Williams, the brother-in-law of John Mark McMillan. Plays you Beauty of the Lord from him just before that one. Well, it's approaching 7:30. It's great to be with you. My name's Luke Williams, and I mentioned earlier on that I have a request that came through recently to the Praises playlist. Priscilla got involved, sent her request to the Praises playlist. And if you want to send your request in, you want to let us know which songs have stood out to you recently, if there's that one song that you'd want us to play for you during the Praises playlist, 12 to 1 weekdays here on Premier Praise, where we let you take over. We play the songs that have been encouraging you recently. Do let us know. Send a little voice note to the WhatsApp number. I'll give you the number, 0303 040 4000. Send a little voice note. Tell us your name, where you're from, what song, and why. To 0303 040 4000. That's 0303 040 4000. And this one came through recently from Priscilla. We've got similar taste, me and her.
1: I want you to play the song for me, Backwards Kingdom by Sam McKeep. I love this song because I feel in my everyday situation, I face quite a lot of challenges. And Backwards Kingdom, to me, it feels like it's a balanced kind of life, where they mention about the weaknesses and the strengths. Even at my place of work, sometimes I face ups and downs, but this song keeps on going, keeps me going, and it reminds me never to give up because everything is possible in the eyes of God. Thank you.

0: Wisdoms on Premier Praise.
1: Isn't it great when someone gets rescued and saved from some life-threatening situation? It's a bit similar to the word redeem, where someone redeems themselves by putting things right, having made a mess of something. The word redeemed means gain or regain possession of something in exchange for payment, such as for food or for clothing. But in a deeper way, redeem also means to atone or make amends for sin, error, or evil. And when we look at our own lives, sometimes we make a mess of things and we hurt people. Things don't work out the way that we want because of our attitude, because of something that's happened that we have been responsible for. Have you ever wondered how amazing it was that God sent his son Jesus, humbled himself, became human, and yet came from a heavenly home? Jesus was both divine and man whilst on earth. And the scripture of the prophet Isaiah chapter 53 verse 5 says, "But he was pierced for our rebellion, crushed for our sins. He was beaten so that we could be whole. He was whipped so that we could be healed." I'm so grateful, Lord, that you were willing to do that. It's a really amazing that God, you were prepared to release your son and send your son so that we could be saved, we could be redeemed. Romans 5 verse 8 says, "But God demonstrates his own love for us in this. While we were still sinners, Christ died for us." So even when we were in our sin, in our mess, God still loved us and he sent Jesus to redeem us. God, I'm so grateful for that. And we give you thanks today for your willingness to show us that kind of love. Amen. I'm Roger Grassam. I'm a pastor living in Dunmow in the county of Essex.

0: Beautiful.
1: Version of I Surrender All. 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A version of Holy, Holy, Holy from him after this.

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1: You in the right place tonight for songs to help you to unwind and to point you to Christ. Josh Gales and Wren Collective coming up, and we are heading to the Word a little bit later on Matthew chapter 5. Before then though, some top tunes, so let's pray. Let's pray. Lord, we come to you, Lord, as the day comes to an end, Lord, and we reflect on our days, and we want to just leave our imperfect efforts with you, Lord. We thank you that our identity is secure in Christ's performance, not ours. And Lord, we confess our sins. And Lord, we jump into your ocean of mercy right now, Lord, as we rest and unwind. Help us to rest in what you've done for us.

Marlins Rent Collective with Abide in Me. Gonna play you a few songs now that are sort of centered around questions. These two artists, these next two, begin with the letter D. Dawson Shoreman and Darthy, both asking some questions. Love the honesty in these next two. Have a listen. Did I?

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1: Many years ago, I was given a Bible bookmark in the shape of a drop of water, with words from Isaiah on it. It had come back to me with a friend from a National Church Leadership Day at Wembley. I'd been sadly unable to attend, as I had two small primary school children at the time. I was unable to get away. It was a time when I was working in the city, and at the same time, starting to get involved in church leadership. I was starting to be a lay pastor in the evenings when the children were in bed. Now, years later, with grandchildren of my own, the same age mine were 30 years ago, I look back and can see how God's calling on my life started then. In fact, I didn't become a local church minister, even though I've been in lay leadership throughout my life. But in the last 15 years, I trained as a spiritual director and have offered my professional skills in other ways to support national Christian charities and at national church level. Not at all what I expected. The passage from Isaiah 43, verse 18 to 19 reads, "Forget the former things, do not dwell in the past. See, I'm doing a new thing. Now it springs up, do you not perceive it? I'm making a way in the desert, in the wilderness, and streams in the wasteland. I will give you a new spirit and heart." Well, you can never quite tell with God where he's going to take you.

and you can't predict when he might change the course of your life and maybe lead you down a fresh path of blessing, one at the moment you couldn't begin to imagine. So my prayer for you today is that this passage will offer you a message of hope and encouragement, especially if you're feeling stuck or discouraged. It reminds you that God is always doing new things, invites us always to join him on the journey of transformation. So please try and let go of the past, embrace the new, and always trust in God's perfect timing.

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So good to have you company. Hope you're enjoying the songs that you've heard. Mosaic MSC, the worship collective from LA with Won't Fear.

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to my broken pieces. 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And he can only take the credit on the visa. My spirit man an eagle, know you'll never leave us. 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

0: us. 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
1: The Lord says,
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Hope you're encouraged by that one from John Van Dusen, new release from him featuring Taylor Armstrong. It's called No One Else But You. Just after, we went to Matthew chapter 5, verse 23.

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1: Just gone 9 o'clock on this Thursday night. Thank you for joining me, Luke Williams. So good to be with you. Before we get back into more songs to help us to unwind from John Guerra, Jess Ray, and more artists, beginning with the letter J, let's pray. Lord, we thank you for another day. We thank you, Lord, for giving us opportunities today, Lord, to reflect you to others. And we just leave our imperfect efforts with you, Lord. Thank you that our identity is secure in Christ's performance and not ours. We confess our sins, Lord, tonight. Thank you that your mercy is greater than our sin. And Lord, we rest in your love, your unchanging love. We rest in your grace and your work, Lord, tonight. Thank you that you've paid it all.

Beautiful. Version of I Surrender All. Mission House, Helm Premier Praise, Ethan Nathaniel. A version of Holy, Holy, Holy from him after this.

Ethan and Nathaniel. On a Thursday night here on Premier Price, with his version of Holy, Holy, Holy. It's been a while since I've played this one. This is John Greer. Do you know?

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1: Hi, I'm Bernie Diamond. It seems some days that we're living in a world where everybody wants to stand out from the crowd. Ask just about any teenager and they want to be a famous something, tennis player or singer or actor or whatever. And it's not just the young folk. Millions of people have their own blog sites on the internet. It seems that we're only significant if we're noticed. So many people want recognition for what they do at work, at home. Everybody seems to be clamoring for attention, and the more TV channels and websites and movies and the more of that stuff there is, the less average people like you and me get noticed. Let me ask you a question. Do you want significance or success? Do you want to make a difference or to be noticed? It matters because there's a big difference. Jesus had this crazy idea, whoever wants to be great must be the servant, and whoever wants to be first must be the slave of all. What do you think?

It's lovely to have your company on this Thursday night. You're locked into Premier Praise with me, Luke Williams. Couple of artists, beginning with the letter J that I've paid for you in the last 10-15 minutes. Jess Ray with Thy Kingdom Come. Before that, John Guerra with I See the Birds.

There he is, John Mark McMillan's brother-in-law, Stephen George Williams, the brother of Sarah McMillan, who's known for this song, King of My Heart. And that was Stephen's In the Stillness

0: Lord says.
1: Jesus gave them this answer. Very truly, I tell you, the Son can do nothing by himself. He can only do what he sees his Father doing, because whatever the Father does, the Son also does. John 5:19.
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1: A prayer from the Psalms. The Lord is our rock, our fortress, our deliverer, our shield, our salvation, our stronghold. Your way is perfect. Your word is flawless. You shield all who take refuge in you. In our distress, we call to you, Lord. We cry to you, our God, for help. You, Lord, keep our lamps burning. Our God, turn our darkness into light. For who is God beside the Lord? And who is the rock except our God? The Lord lives. Praise be to our rock. Exalted be God, our Saviour. Amen.

0: Lord says,
1: "The one who is victorious I will make a pillar in the temple of my God. Never again will they leave it. I will write on them the name of my God and the name of the city of my God, the New Jerusalem, which is coming down out of heaven from my God. And I will also write on them my new name." Revelation 3:12.
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1: Bereavement affects all aspects of life. And in our work with bereaved people, we find faith is often challenged in their loss. No matter what a person's faith background, almost everyone wonders in some way or other about the big questions of life when someone dies. Whether there is a God, or why God didn't intervene, or about the afterlife, if it exists and what it might be like. This has big implications for the church, as although religious funerals are in decline, interest in churches helping with grief has been growing, including spiritual help, and that's across all ages. Ecclesiastes 3 verse 11 says that God has set eternity in the human heart. And in the charity I run, we're finding through the bereavement journey that when grieving people are helped genuinely with their practical, emotional, and relational challenges, the big questions about life and death arise, and many people are coming to faith. However, the converse is also true. Christians, or those with some understanding about a good or healing God, can often feel God has let them down when someone has died, and begin to question the church and faith. Bereavement is an opportunity for many people to discover eternal life, and when feeling let down, a true understanding of the love of God. But it starts with meeting needs. I'm Yvonne Tullock, CEO of At a Loss, the charity helping bereaved people find support and training churches in community bereavement support. 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
1: A prayer from the Psalms. The heavens declare the glory of God. The skies proclaim the work of his hands. Your voice goes out to all the earth, your words to the ends of the world. Your law, Lord, is perfect, refreshing the soul. Your statutes are trustworthy, making wise the simple. The commands of the Lord are right, giving joy to the heart. Who can discern their own errors? Forgive our hidden faults. Keep us from willful sins. May they not rule over us. May the words of our mouths and the meditation of our hearts be pleasing in your sight, Lord, our rock and our redeemer. Amen.

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1: If music be the food of love, play on, is the quote from William Shakespeare's Twelfth Night, with the hope that music would enhance romantic chances. Whilst recognising that some are not able to hear music, it does seem that music plays a significant part in our lives. Imagine a film without music. The music supplements and underscores the scene, action and dialogue, creating tension, bringing relief and lifting the spirits. Music features as background to entertainment at many events. I recall going to professional football matches where the pre-match music built expectations. And afterwards, well, if the team won, the music might be upbeat, but if they lost, it might be something more soothing to calm the disappointing fans. But imagine hearing a band or orchestra where the instruments are out of tune. Sometimes it might just sound okay, then suddenly there is a jarring noise. Any chance of creating a right atmosphere or conveying the artistic purpose of the composer is gone. The Apostle St. Paul said that without love, we are like a resounding gong or a clanging cymbal. Without love, in other words, we make a racket. We are an irksome noise. Instruments need to be in tune, not simply with itself or with other instruments, but with a common standard. Once this might have been a tuning fork, now it's done digitally. For us to fully express God's love, we need to be in tune with Him, in tune with His purposes, with lives resonating to the values of His kingdom, allowing the Holy Spirit to fine-tune our lives, so that, in the words of Jesus, people might see your good deeds and glorify your Father in heaven. I'm John Claydon. I'm a Baptist minister living in Yorkshire.

Premier Praise. Your voice of hope. A prayer from the Psalms. The heavens declare the glory of God. The sky proclaim the works of his hands. Your voice goes out to all the earth, your words to the ends of the world. Your law, Lord, is perfect, refreshing the soul. Your statutes are trustworthy, making wise the simple. The commands of the Lord are right, giving joy to the heart. Who can discern their own errors? Forgive our hidden faults. Keep us from willful sins. May they not rule over us. May the words of our mouths and the meditation of our hearts be pleasing in your sight, Lord, our rock and our Redeemer. Amen.

0: Isaiah chapter 26, verses 3 and 4. You will keep in perfect peace those whose minds are steadfast, because they trust in you. Trust in the Lord forever, for the Lord Himself, is the rock eternal.
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1: In life, we all face difficult days, and sometimes the challenges seem too overwhelming for us to even express how we feel. One such person who knew the weight of frustration and pain was Hannah, yet her prayer and vulnerability before God garnered an amazing result. She became pregnant with Samuel. Her cry to God to give her a child was so bold and sacrificial that she told the Lord, "If you give me a child, I will give him back to you." And as we see in 1 Samuel 1, when he was weaned, Hannah faithfully took him to the temple to be alongside Eli. Looking more closely at Hannah's prayer, we see she made a plea to God for a son and offered a vow to dedicate him to the Lord. When Hannah prayed, she did so sometimes in a way where no words were spoken aloud. In her brokenness, she couldn't even utter a word. She was too weak to talk, and so she wept bitterly before God. Her own husband couldn't understand why she was so deeply distressed, and the priest mistook her weeping for drunkenness. But correcting that, she described herself to Eli the priest as a woman deeply troubled. We see in God's answer, he gave Hannah the desire of her heart. But this was not just for Hannah. It was for the bigger picture, because Samuel grew up to be a mighty prophet in Israel. God saw that Hannah's desires were aligned with his purposes. And she shows her faithfulness even when her fortunes reverse and she has the desired child. She keeps her promise and dedicates him to a life of service, which demonstrates in a very, very practical way her surrender to God's ways being best and better. Like Hannah, we can come before God with our heart cry and know we will be heard regardless of any words spoken. Sally Binnerman, retired minister.

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1: A prayer from the Psalms. The Lord is our shepherd, we lack nothing. He makes us lie down in green pastures. He leads us beside quiet waters. He refreshes our souls. He guides us along the right paths for his name's sake. Even though we walk through the darkest valley, we will fear no evil, for you are with us. Your rod and your staff, they comfort us. You prepare a table in the presence of my enemies. You anoint our heads with oil. Our cup overflows. Surely your goodness and love will follow us all the days of our lives, and we will dwell in the house of the Lord forever.